Make sure you stay locked in to Z100 today because you got a shot to win tickets to see Teddy Swims, Olivia Rodrigo, Gracie Abrams. Seven major shows with this golden ticket if you win. Okay, that keyword coming up right around 5:20.

0: that keyword to win $8,000 here with Z100. No worries. There's going to be another shot coming up in the next hour. It's Kelsey J. I want to know, though, if you win this $1,000, what would you put that money towards?
1: If I

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That means if you win this ticket, you're actually going to 7 major shows. 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That keyword kind of come up right around 6:20.

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It's Kelsey Davis, Z100 Portland's number one music station. 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Good luck.

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6: Heading toward Wilsonville, I-5 southbound. Before you get to Wilsonville Road, be aware of an accident that's contained to the right shoulder, but still has your speeds dipping below the limit. I-5 northbound, Taylor's Ferry. An earlier sizable accident was just pushed to the right shoulder, but is still causing a few brake lights. Inbound on that highway, a disabled vehicle. Before you get to the zoo, just rolled away. Be prepared for resistance back from Highway 217 for the time being. I'm Ada J, KEX Traffic.
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0: Something new is coming to Z100. TikTok Radio presents Social Club with John, Becky, and Kayla. 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
3: And I'm Kayla Thomas, and we want to hear from you. 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
1: So let's get right into it. I think we're going to spend a quick moment getting to know each other next. First, this is Ariana Grande, Hate That I Made You Love.

0: 100. It's John, Becky, and Kayla. This is Social Club. So look, I feel like we're kind of the new kids in town right now. So we would love to spend some time to get to know you, and hopefully over time you can get to know us too. So we should probably start to do a little bit of that tonight.
1: Okay, I have an idea. What if we described each other like we would a friend? Because I feel like describing ourselves is kind of awkward.
0: I hate doing that.
1: So
0: yes.
1: John, I'm going to do you first, okay?
0: Okay.
1: I would say John is like the ringleader of all of us. He's the structured one, ooh, the logical one. He's kind, patient. He always has everything together. I always describe you as like a golden retriever type of person.
0: Wait, that's such a compliment.
1: You're so sweet.
0: If I ever go on any kind of reality TV show, remind me to have you write my bio. So I guess I'll do Nick, Becky.
1: I got you.
0: So Becky, I feel like she's the person in the friend group that like will always say the thing that should have been an inside thought. I don't know if she has a filter, actually. And she has two wiener dogs, and I feel like that is something of note as well.
2: Everybody always talks about the wiener dogs. If I were to describe Kayla, I would say that she is genuinely the coolest girl that you know. She is doing everything that every girl wants to do. And I would say that you are a very emotionally rich person. Your emotions are strong, and they're loud in the best way.
0: I didn't imagine to feel this good so early in the show. Should we do like the worst thing about each other after this? I feel like it was almost too nice. It's the weekend, and I heard TikTok.

0: Z100. It's John, Becky, and Kayla. This is Social Club. So let's test some relationships right now. If you were on a flight, and let's say only your ticket got upgraded, would you give up your first class ticket to your partner? That's kind of this debate that just sparked up on TikTok a couple of days back. This girl, her name's Madeline McCame or McCam. Anyway, she said that this is when she knew her guy wasn't the one. I'm going to play you this video.
1: There is one moment burned in my brain where I realized, like, I don't know if my ex is my person. We were boarding the flight and he had gotten upgraded to first class. I was thinking he was going to say to me, like, oh, let's switch tickets. He doesn't switch with me. I go to economy, which is where I'm used to. It's fine, but whatever. And he's in the first class. He gets, like, a beer. He makes friends with the person next to him and, like, keeps looking back at me, like, waving.
0: I mean, it's kind of funny, right? I think it can be both bad, wrong, and also funny at the same time. He's just out there living his life, kicking up, drinking some beers, waving back to her, and she's like down by the bathroom.
2: To wave is diabolical.
0: Yeah.
3: I
2: personally would want my man to give me the first class seat or stay back in economy with me.
0: Yeah, I can't imagine a world where my girlfriend doesn't kill me if I didn't give up that seat. You know what I mean? There's no way.
2: Oh, I don't know, just call me traditional, maybe.
0: What's up, Becky? Nope. We're having some connection issues with Becky. But that's okay, because...
3: What's going on?
0: Oh, no, there you go. You're back. Anyway.
3: What the heck? I'm not pressing nothing on my side. What the heck? Well, but I was saying that if I were to get a first class seat upgrade, would I give it to my partner? And if I wouldn't...
0: And we'll never know. I do know Becky's Becky's boyfriend is 6 feet tall, so I feel like that may be the only exception. But I'm curious, like, where do you stand on this? Leave us a talk back if you're listening on the iHeartRadio app. If your guy, let's say, if you're a guy, maybe this is you. If you get an upgrade, are you making your girl sit in the back, or are you giving that to her?
4: Which one are you, John?
0: You guys, I don't normally side with criminals.
3: Becky, I absolutely don't care about anybody else's lives at work.
4: Or Kayla.
2: You guys will never see or hear about him until I'm walking down the aisle in my dress.
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0: Z100. It's John, Becky, and Kayla. This is Social Club. This feels extremely dangerous, but now you can order DoorDash simply with a text.
1: It's crazy. So they're testing a new feature where you can literally text DoorDash what you want. So you could say, I'm starving. I want tacos. And then DoorDash will recommend spots. They'll build your cart. They'll remember your usual order. And then you could actually check out all through that text conversation, which is absolutely so crazy. And at the same time, kind of lazy if you think about it. I feel like the laziest thing that I've ever done is there was a Dunkin' outside of my apartment, like literally walking distance. And I was just did not want to get out of my bed.
0: Stop.
1: So I DoorDashed it. Yeah. And wait, he came right to the door.
0: You DoorDashed a restaurant that you could literally see from your window.
1: Yeah.
0: That's next level.
1: Talk about lazy.
0: I feel like I can't really complain because there are sometimes I'm literally too lazy just to even DoorDash. Like even figuring out the app and then like looking through all the options, like even that sounds stressful to me. Oh, dude, or... I like hate doing dishes, so I'll open up my cabinets and I will eat like cereal pasta out of whatever container is in my kitchen just so I don't have to do dishes. Mixing bowls, Tupperware, like it don't matter.
2: Been there, done that. The laziest thing I've ever done is I actually broke up with someone because I didn't want to go to a wedding that he was attending. I was like, too much work, too much effort. And sorry, yo. Relationship over.
0: Becky, what? That's not lazy. That's cold. That's insane.
1: That's cool.
0: Yeah, wow.
2: What can I say? Felt lazy to me.
0: All right, your boyfriend must be the most productive guy on the planet because...
2: Yes.
0: That's insane to me. Tom Wrecker with Social Club.

0: Z100. It's John, Becky, and Kayla. This is Social Club. Sometimes I feel like no matter how attracted you are to somebody, there's always some kind of ick that would turn you off.
1: Always. And a TikTok study found actually that physical appearance was way less of a frequent ick than behavior or personality. As a matter of fact, 64% of people who have been in relationships or situationships have felt the ick. 64%. And 26% of them have actually ended the relationship because of it. Mm. For me, the biggest ick that anybody could give me, no matter how attractive they are, is if they try to crack a joke with a stranger and the stranger doesn't laugh. Oh, yuck, no, it's so embarrassing to me. It's so embarrassing to me. I can't do it.
0: Okay, but
1: I just can't do it.
0: What if the joke's really funny, though? Like, what if you find the joke funny?
1: But if this, if it's really funny, the stranger will laugh. I don't know. That's happened to me before, and I'm like, yuck. I don't know what it is about that. What about you, Kayla?
2: Okay, this might ruffle some feathers, but I don't know why it gives me the ick when men wear dangly earrings or the little hoop earrings.
0: Wait.
2: Like, do you think you're cuter than me?
0: Wait, Becky,
2: I can't.
0: Becky, doesn't your boyfriend wear those?
1: Yeah, diamond ones too, for that matter.
0: Dang.
2: Listen, I don't know what it is. It just bothers me.
0: I mean, both of those seem fine. Mine is like chewing with your mouth open. I feel like that's something you can actually like work on a little bit. You know what I mean? No matter how
1: cute you are.
0: That's
1: physical. That's being shallow, John.
0: Oh, that's being shallow? I can wear a dangly earring, but I can't chew with my mouth open? That's

0: Z100. It's John, Becky, and Kayla. This is Social Club. You know, one thing important to us here on the show is new music. Oftentimes, a song will break on TikTok first, and, you know, that's really like how it pops off. And so we want to make sure that you can hear some of those songs that are breaking on TikTok here on Social Club. So I feel like I'd be doing a disservice if I did not bring this song to the air, because this started trending and it's my entire For You page right now. And I think when you know it, you'll hear it. My boyfriend's always dancing. He loves to shake his tables and he's got his sideways hat. I cannot get enough of this dang song. We kiki and we laugh.
1: Some people may not get it, but turn up. I like my boy like that. Is this your new theme song, John?
0: Yeah. Guys, the amount of times I have streamed this song because it just came out on Friday, like, so you can actually stream it. Okay, Mickey is the artist. It just blew up out of nowhere, by the way. He was actually in a band called Valley and then started doing his own stuff. And for whatever reason, this song popped off.
2: And it's very interesting because people were in the comments asking him, who is this artist that you got to do the girlfriend part? And he was like, that's my actual girlfriend. She's a first grade teacher. She's never sang her life.
0: That's his actual girlfriend in the vocals?
2: That's his actual girlfriend that did that song with him. Talk about being supportive.
0: Okay, that makes sense because the song is literally titled Gay Allegations featuring my girlfriend.
2: See?
0: I love that, dude. Some of these songs that break on TikTok. Speaking of new music, let's play Animal on Animal with Social Club. It's Cat's Eye.

0: Z100. It's John, Becky, and Kayla. This is Social Club. I feel like at one point or another, all of us have daydreamed about what we would do if we found a big bag of cash.
1: Okay, what would you guys do in this situation? So you walk up to an ATM, and sitting right on top of it is a bag with $128,000 in cash. Mm-mm. So this actually happened to a man in Texas. And the crazy thing is, he found that cash, and then he found another bag with like 19 checks inside. One of the bags had information that made it look like it belonged to a Chick-fil-A. So he was like, oh, well, let me go to Chick-fil-A and return it. The manager was like, no, it's not ours. So instead of taking the money and disappearing, this man calls the police. Eventually, they figured out that a Brinks technician had serviced that ATM and was supposed to take the cash, but accidentally like left the bags there. But every single dollar was accounted for. He didn't take nothing at all. Now, if it was me, I wrestled back and forth with this. At one point, I'm like, oh, I would take a 20, right? Mm-hmm. But there's cameras all around that ATM, so I don't know. I'd be too scared.
0: No, I'm not taking it. That's drug money right there. In my mind, I've seen Ozark. I've seen Breaking Bad. I don't want anybody coming after me. I'm not touching a cent of that money.
1: Not even a dollar?
2: The checks I would not touch, because that stuff can be traced back, and you know, like with checks, right, you got to sign it, all that stuff. But the cash, I take it.
0: No.
2: I feel like I got good lawyers. I feel like I
1: How
2: can do
1: it. How much of it would you take?
2: The whole thing.
1: No. That's too risky.
2: I got so many bills I got to pay. I'd be like, well, the cash was just right there. I didn't take it out of anybody's, you know, I didn't rob the bank. I didn't go into anybody's car and take it. It was right there out for the public.
1: It's essentially like you're robbing a bank because it was on top of an ATM. That is too, but there's so many cameras, Becky.
0: I feel like the real mess up, though, is the guy who left the bag of money on an ATM. That's a fireable offense right there. You don't just leave a bunch of money on top like that. That ain't it. But when the crime boss comes looking for info for Becky, I'm ratting you out. Like, I don't want any part of that.
2: He should have taken the money.
0: No chance.
1: Becky, slide me a 20. Maybe two.
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0: Z100. It's John, Becky, and Kayla. This is Social Club. You know, playing some Tame Impala got me thinking, I'm kind of getting impatient. This point last year, you know, we had a Coachella lineup already. September 15th last year, we had that Coachella lineup. And here we are. It's October 5th. The Pumpkins are out, but there's no Coachella lineup. What is taking so long this year? I'm getting very impatient. I have seen a lot of rumors recently about who is going to headline. Of course, one of the top rumors. As we just heard, some Tame Impala. He's been one of the number one favorites for some time to headline Coachella.
1: No, that is exactly who I would want to headline.
0: Really?
1: I mean, he's performed many times. 2019 was like the biggest headlining night that he did. And everybody loved it. It kind of brings like an EDM psychedelic vibe to Coachella.
0: Yeah, it's definitely different.
1: I think it's amazing.
0: One I'm very much looking forward to that I hope is real is this rumor of...
2: Watch me dance.
1: Ooh.
0: Dua Lipa. Come on. I would spend all my money to go watch Dua Lipa in the desert. I'm so excited. I know we've seen photos of her recently, like in the studio too, so... I know she's working on
1: your
0: music.
1: Celebrity crush.
0: Yes, it is.
3: I was going to say John's favorite girl.
0: God, I love her.
1: And talks about her all the time.
0: Okay, thank you. My girlfriend is listening. Appreciate that so much.
1: Bye.
0: And then, of course, we've heard a lot of SZA. We've heard some Fred again. But this newest rumor that we just heard this weekend.
4: You used to call me on my cell phone. Late night when you need my love.
0: It sounds like Drake might be one of the big performers.
3: Listen, that would be amazing. He has not headlined since 2015, and the source that said that he is in talks to headline Coachella is Hits Daily Double, and they're quite literally a music industry publication. So they literally know what's going on in the music industry. This is not just a tabloid. So that's the most, like, I think, realistic of it all.
0: Interesting. Okay, so we're taking this one seriously.
1: Makes sense.
0: All right, so we'll see. I feel like it's got to be any day now, right? Like, we can't wait that much longer.

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4: 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I'm Kayla Thomas, and of course, we want to hear from you. 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That's the talkback mic. 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

0: Z100. It's John, Becky, and Kayla. This is Social Club. All right, since we are live right now on TikTok, at TikTok Radio, if you hop there right now, you can see us on the live. We thought we would give Becky a side quest for this hour. And so, Becky, if you want to first explain what you're holding right now and then what your side quest is for this hour of our TikTok Live.
1: To those who are just listening right now and you're not watching on TikTok Live at TikTok Radio right now, I am holding a medium drawing pad. I'm also holding a box of crayons. And for this hour that we are on TikTok Live, I have been challenged to draw a portrait of the two of you, John and Kayla, as band members. There's a lot of faith in my drawing skills tonight.
0: So, Becky, like, if you had to rate yourself 1 to, let's say, Picasso is a 10, like, where would you put your artistic skills?
1: Picasso is a 10?
0: Yeah,
1: where were you? -72.
0: Oh!
1: And I'm not even... I'm,
2: no,
1: I'm
2: that's not true.
1: Self-deprecating. I just truly think that I'm not sure how I'm going to tackle this, but you know that I'm going to do my best. I always do.
0: Okay.
2: Girl, I saw you draw the other day, and I would give you a 6 out of 10. I mean, I would be up here doing stick figures. You're much better than me, okay?
0: Yeah. The only time you're pumped about a 6 out of 10
1: is still failing. But that's okay. That's okay. We're
0: all right. Well, hop onto the live if you want to watch her do it at TikTok Radio. Becky's got an hour to complete that drawing. Let's do Nelly Furtado. It's just so

0: I cannot speak English, but I'm excited!
1: I love it! Yeah!
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0: Z100. It's John, Becky, and Kayla. This is Social Club. Do you have one of those friends that as soon as the bill comes, some kind of excuse happens? Maybe they fake pull out their wallet or they have to go to the bathroom. Like, sometimes you have that one friend that just refuses to pay the bill.
1: Well, what if you're someone who just refuses to pay the bill, even if you don't have any friends there? Because there was a 26-year-old man in Georgia named Abdul Rashid who was arrested after he faked a medical emergency and called 911 to avoid paying his meal. He was at a Red Lobster where he owed $63.77. Nobody knows what he ordered, but he was faking a medical condition. I don't know if it was like pretending to have an allergic reaction. I have no idea. But he was checked out by the first responders and they deemed him to be fine. He was not having an actual medical emergency. And now over $63.77, he is facing a $3,000 bond and was arrested.
0: Oh, come
1: so
0: on.
1: what have you folks faked to get out of something?
2: And it backfired?
1: And it backfired.
2: Okay, I have canceled on somebody and said, you know, I'm not feeling well. I'm just going to stay inside tonight. But really, I just did not want to hang out with this person. I feel so terrible.
0: Now that
2: and
0: happens.
2: I later saw them out. I saw them out. And they were like, what happened? And I was like, oh, I feel better now. It's
0: yeah.
2: Oh,
0: yeah.
2: I'm sorry.
0: That happens.
2: I know.
0: When I was a little kid.
2: Yeah, I was a little fake for that.
0: I didn't want to go to school. And so I went to a lamp in our house and I took the lampshade off and I held the light bulb to my forehead for like legit 60 seconds, dude. Got myself like 110 fever. Went to my mom. I got out of school, but then she took me to the ER and then I was fine when I got there. And that completely backfired.
2: A light bulb?
0: It was really not that serious.

0: Z100. It's John, Becky, and Kayla. This is Social Club. So I think there is a right answer to this. What is the nicest zodiac sign?
1: I love having these debates. Okay, I want to know what you guys think it is.
0: Okay, I'm not really good with these.
2: I've never met a mean Libra.
0: Okay. Which one's Libra again? Is that October? Is that right?
2: Yeah, October. Very balanced individuals.
0: I feel like literally just hanging out with you guys has helped me learn the signs more because I've just never been a big astrology guy. But then every time I hear something about my sign in particular, I'm like, gosh, that's spot on.
1: Okay, so the nicest signs are a Libra. Ooh, and a Pisces.
0: Interesting.
1: So Libras are all about keeping the peace. They don't like drama. They're usually pretty thoughtful and, you know, they go out of their way to make everybody feel included. And then the Pisces, they are like the top of the type nicest because they're super empathetic and emotional. And that's that friend that will listen to you your entire life story at like 2 a.m. in the morning.
0: Isn't Olivia Rodrigo a Pisces?
1: Yeah, but she calls herself a petty Pisces. They do have a little pettiness to them, I will say.
0: Is that a thing?
1: My best friend EJ is a Pisces, and he listens to me like vent all the time, gives me the best advice. But he has a little pettiness and some sass.
0: So he can get spicy. I can see that. So what did we come up with?
1: The Pisces and the Libras.
0: Pisces or Libra? If you had to pick one, who's the nicest?
1: I would say Pisces.
0: There it is.
2: I would still say Libra.

0: Z100. It's John, Becky, and Kayla. This is Social Club. It takes a special kind of person to have some kind of advice to make your life easier, but like is down to cross the line a little bit, like some unethical life advice that can make your life easier.
1: I always say if something that you do isn't going to hurt yourself or hurt others, just do it, even if it doesn't seem conventional. So some unethical life hacks, like if you want to cancel a gym membership, and we all know how hard it is to cancel a gym membership, all you have to do is come in and tell them that you moved out of state already and that you forgot to cancel the gym membership. If they ask for proof of address, be like, that's, I don't know, that seems like a violation to me, but okay. That is one of them. Somebody else said, if you're using a service's free trial and plan on purchasing it, cancel the trial period before it automatically charges you. Companies will often offer you a discount to get you to stay. That's something I've done before too, especially with my internet bill. I saw this on TikTok the other day, that if you call whatever internet company that you are, maybe I shouldn't share this, but it is unethical and it's a life hack. If you tell them that you are going to cancel your internet and you're going to move to a different provider, they will almost always give you a discount to stay.
0: I don't think that's unethical. Too. That seems like a good one right there.
1: Yeah, no.
2: I used that when I moved to New York.
0: Yeah, for real.
1: Told you, if you're not hurting anybody or yourself, I do it.
2: Why not?
0: Close this out on one. You got one more?
1: Let's see. One more life hack. See, I got this drawing in front of me, so I'd be thinking to my best bet. I'm trying to think about what I would do that's an unethical life hack. Okay, this is what I do. So you ever have people who try to open up a credit card with you at the store, or they try to like stop you when you're in Costco and they try to get you to sign up for things?
0: Right.
1: Mm-hmm. This is all you have to say. I'm telling you right now, it works every time. I'm not interested, but thank you so much for asking. I know how much it took for you to ask me that. Works every time. They stop right after that.
0: What?
1: I'm telling you right now, it works every time. Thank you
2: is
1: so much
2: shade?
1: For asking me that. I know how much it took. No, because
2: that's
1: I used to work in retail. Yes, it takes a lot of effort.

0: Z100. It's John, Becky, and Kayla. This is Social Club. It is it's been kind of a dark time for anyone who keeps their spare change in their nightstand. You might remember that at some point last year, Congress voted on stopping the circulation of the penny. Well, this past month, Congress made it official, and they formally stopped producing pennies. So now you might want to hang on to some of those pennies because they're not really going to be around anymore. Pennies are kind of dead. And what do we do when something dies? I think we have to hold a funeral.
1: I will remember you.
0: The dear penny, who's been around for so long, we may not get to really use it anymore. So I thought we should have a quick service for the dear pennies. And Kayla, I think you feel most suited to deliver the eulogy for these guys. So if you don't mind, take the podium and say a few words.
2: Spend all your oh my goodness. The penny. Yes, we're officially holding a eulogy for the penny because after more than 200 years, America may finally be ready to let this little guy go. The penny has been getting dragged for years. It's too small. It's basically worthless. Nobody wants to pick one up the ground unless they're really having a bad financial day. And yet somehow we still have a drawer in our house with about 47 of them.
0: So real.
2: The penny was always there. Let's take a moment to appreciate the penny. It gave us find a penny, pick it up all day long. You'll have good luck. It helped us make exact change. It taught an entire generation.
0: What a bar, by the way.
2: That you could actually buy something for 1 cent. So today we say goodbye. Dear penny, you may not have been worth much financially, but you are worth 1 cent to us. Rest in peace.
3: Wow, Kayla.
2: Rest in peace.
0: Well said. If you don't mind, I've prepared a small poem that I wrote for pennies. Oh, penny, dear penny, you weren't worth too much, but we'd still pick you up for good luck and such. You never bought us very much. Not coffee, gas, or bread. But if I find you lying heads up, a lucky day is ahead. So rest in peace, dear penny. Your copper days are through. You may have been worth 1 cent, but today, we honor you.
2: Yeah. Wow. Yeah, thank you. So good.
0: Now, Becky, if you'd like to close us out, any words for the penny?
3: I just have some 2 cents. Rest in peace, penny. You were a real one.
0: Wow.
3: Get it? Because one.
0: Yeah, I got it. It was pretty good. No, I didn't hate it.
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0: It's like late night moody. 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

0: Z100. It's John, Becky, and Kayla. This is Social Club. All right, I think it's time for our final reveal. If you've been with us from the start of the hour, we've been live on TikTok this entire time, so you have been able to just like watch what's going on in the studio at TikTok Radio. And if you head there right now, you'll be able to see this big reveal, because at the beginning of the hour, we gave Becky a side mission. And Becky, what was your side mission?
1: My side mission was to draw my coworkers, John and Kayla, as a band. As a band performing.
0: With like now, a 22-pack like of crayons, right?
1: 24-pack of crayons.
0: Nice, okay.
1: I would like to give context here that Kayla specifically requested spiky hair. So if you see Kayla,
2: I want to be an emo chick.
1: Yes, that is because she specifically requested that hair. Now, with that being said, are you ready?
0: Are we going to do this reveal? Are we ready for this? Now, I told you if this is
2: you had to give
0: us
2: a drum roll.
0: At least if this is a four or up, we'll hang it here in the studio.
1: Okay.
0: Here comes. Can you show us one at a time?
1: I can try.
0: Okay. Who's this?
1: Here's John.
0: Oh,
2: okay. That's pretty nice.
0: I don't hate that. So I told you
1: the lighting. Yeah,
0: I did want to be with a keyboard, and you did say that like this.
2: Describe yourself, John.
0: So this kind of the clue she gave me before was that I maybe look like Joe Jonas. This does not look at all like Joe Jonas. At all. There's a weird part in my hair that I feel like I look like Lord Farquaad or something. That is not what I expected this to
2: it's
0: look like at all.
2: It's the Widow's Peak.
0: Okay.
1: I tried to do the Widow's Peak. And then as I'm looking at John, I'm like, his hair does not part in the middle at all. I don't know what I was thinking.
0: But thank you for the Widow's Peak. I love that, by the way.
1: The black shirt. You can't tell, but your arms do look swole. You are playing the keyboard. You got some jeans on. Okay. Nice. Are you ready for Kayla?
0: A sweet disco ball.
1: There's a disco ball.
0: For me, right, how are we rating my side of this? I will say I'd give that a 5 out of 10.
1: Oh, thanks so much.
0: I think that's not bad. All right. Are we ready for Kayla's reveal? Here it comes.
2: What kind of... Is that,
0: is insane.
2: Is that a pajama? That looks like pajamas.
0: Oh my God. You know who that looks like? Who's the girl from...
2: I love how she got the hoop earrings.
0: Oh my God.
2: I love how you got the hoop earrings that I'm always wearing. So Becky put me in a pink dress with hearts. Mm-hmm. I have spiky hair, kind of like a mohawk type of situation, which I love. I probably could not pull off in real life.
1: I promise the lighting is making this look crazy.
0: Do you know...
2: And I'm singing.
0: Do you know Aunt Gladys?
2: And she got my chocolate skin.
0: From Weapons, Aunt Gladys. That's what you look like to me.
1: No, she does not look like Aunt Gladys. She does not look like Aunt Gladys. No, it's... Someone said Kayla Sue.
0: Yeah,
1: Kayla
0: Sue.
1: I'm so...
0: That's diabolical.
2: The outfit I might have to. I'm not mad at the hair, and I'm not mad at the...
1: hair.
2: What is up with the lips?
0: Yeah, we got some interesting pink lips.
1: Okay, I'm going to try to bring it closer, but you're singing.
0: Oh, God,
1: singing.
0: Don't bring that closer to me. Oh, God. I'm going to see that tonight when I'm trying to go to bed. That is wild.
2: You know what? I'm going to give you a 4.5. Okay, girl. You try.
1: It's so bad.
0: That's crazy, by the way. We're going to be live for just a couple more minutes. If you want to see this, I hesitate calling it a masterpiece, but if you want to see this thing, we're going to be live for a few more minutes. Hop on TikTok, look up at TikTok Radio, check into the live, but like, brace yourself. I wouldn't say like Kayla's an easy look at. But I do like it. I think it's good enough to hang in the studio. It's our very first day. You know, we launched the show. I feel like that's going on the wall. Well done, Becky.
1: And I did it while doing a radio show.
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3: 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It's Drop Dead. Thanks for hanging.

0: Z100. It's John, Becky, and Kayla. This is Social Club. Guys, I will not skip a single Olivia Rodrigo video that crosses my feed. My God, her tour looks so good.
1: I know her tour just kicked off, but I'm going to say it. I think it's the best tour of the year. I am so excited that she is going on tour. And during her show, she's a theater girl because she has a scene where when she's singing The Cure, it rains and her clothes slowly start to melt away as it rains, which you would think would be kind of crazy, but it's incredible, especially because it's Olivia Rodrigo. I don't know if you guys have seen it on your For You page.
0: Like, I've seen it a million times. Like, who comes up with that? It looks so cool.
1: And night
2: her
1: after
2: whole
1: night.
2: Stage design is incredible. I like her flowers on her stage as well. It's just incredible.
1: Yes, don't take the flowers, by the way. If you ever go to Olivia's show, don't take the flowers because she needs them for the next few nights.
0: Wait, okay? Is that real? She reuses the flowers? Right?
1: People have been taking the flowers from the stage.
0: That's crazy. That's crazy.
2: Yeah, she had to put out a whole note saying, please respect the stage.
0: Oh, wow. I mean, if one is in front of me, like what's one missing?
1: No,

0: Z100. It's John, Becky, and Kayla. This is Social Club. We are the new night show here every night, 7 to 11 p.m. Look, if you're dating, and maybe you're just looking for a little bit of a switch up from the dating apps. Well, maybe this feature could be the switch up.
1: Okay, I don't know if you guys heard of the app called Upward, but it's really an app geared towards people looking for a serious relationship, even married. So they just added a feature called Chivalry Mode. And basically, you turn it on, it's the idea that the guy has to initiate the conversation and take the lead. It's very old school, but it's for women who don't feel like they should have to make the first move, that the guy should approach them.
0: Is that old school, though? Because I feel like that was most dating apps. Like, I mean, yes, the girls can reach out on Hinge or whatever, but like, for the most part, I feel like it was the guys.
2: I don't know. I don't know if you've ever been on
1: Bumble is as well.
0: Well, Bumble's the ladies for only.
2: Yeah, where women are the ones that have to message first. And I got to tell you, it was a lot of pressure.
0: Yeah, and I mean, I don't mean to generalize here, but a lot of you guys were bad at it. Like, I got so many, and maybe this is just what you guys get when you're on the dating apps too, but I got a lot of, hi, hey, what's up? Hey.
2: What's wrong with that? They're just saying hello.
0: What are we doing, guys?
2: It's the first conversation.
0: That's like immediately boring.
2: What should the first question be? When were you born?
0: I don't know.
2: What's your social security number?
1: No, I feel like they should start with, hi, how are you? Or,
0: no.
1: Hey, what are you into?
0: God, no. I have a whole profile of photos.
1: What do you want the first conversation to be?
0: I have photos and prompts in my profile that I took a lot of time on. Pick something that we have in common, something that interests you, and let's have a conversation about something.
2: I'm a working woman, John. Well, I like this. To answer all those questions.
1: I like this chivalry mode because I like the guy to approach me first.
0: I'm sure you do.
1: And you're right. I really don't like when it's just, hey, what's up? Or what you doing tonight? Like, yeah. No, come with some substance. Like, I agree.
0: I'm sure guys are like that too. But it is nice to get approached. You know what I mean? It doesn't happen often for guys. I'm just saying once in a while. It's kind of nice.
1: Wait, when it comes to your girlfriend, did you approach her or did she approach you?
0: I approached her. You want to know something embarrassing? I sent her one of those roses on Hinge.
2: Oh, you really liked her.
0: Yeah, no, it was...
1: Oh, don't you have to pay extra for that? Oh, you really liked her. But you only get like one rose a day or something like that.
0: I would prefer not to comment on that.
1: Well,
0: you can come to your own conclusions. Yes, I was buried. I was thirsty for it. Okay, fine.
3: Which one are you, John?
0: Love the inventor of pretzels. Those things rock.
3: Becky,
2: the spiders you might be able to finesse.
3: Or Kayla.
1: Where are the photos, right?
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0: Z100. It's John, Becky, and Kayla. This is Social Club. And congrats to Taylor Swift, by the way. You know she has the number one song in the country this week? Patient Zero.
1: Congratulations.
2: Wow, she dethroned Ella.
0: Dethroned Ella Langley. Billboard Hot 100. Patient Zero is now the number one song. I know, like, this album hasn't been as well received for some of her fans as, like, maybe the other ones have. And I've always been, like, so curious what Travis and Jason have thought about the new songs, especially Cleveland. And in fact, they were just talking about it on their podcast. This is a clip of their reaction to Cleveland.
3: Cleveland is rocking right now. Shout out to Tay Tay for making that song. Just giving the city a little
4: bit more
3: fun.
4: Dude, that song is incredible. That is, Kylie and I have been listening to it so much.
3: Come on,
4: there's just
3: man.
4: Like something about it. It's makes you feel really good. It's a great song.
3: I love it, man.
0: Did you have any doubts that he was just going to be like the most supportive boyfriend ever, of course, or husband now, rather?
1: No doubts at all.
0: Right? I know.
1: Of course he is.
5: What he better guy. Be. What the heck?
2: Mr. Swift. Right. He's a fan of like all of her music.
0: Yeah, 100%. And that seems so genuine too. Like, I really think they're rocking out to Cleveland. So kudos to them.

0: 100. It's John, Becky, and Kayla. This is Social Club. We are the new night show here every night, 7 to 11 p.m. Now, there is this rumor about Americans. I'm curious if you think this is true or not, that we hate to haggle.
1: I absolutely hate to haggle. So I don't think I've ever negotiated a lower price on anything in my life. Earlier, I was talking about how I have such a hard time getting people to spend money in general that I don't know how to, like, make my way over to spending less money. It's just, I'm very terrible at it. I have no idea why. Do you guys like to haggle?
0: No, I'm just like you.
2: I am one of, like, the cheapest people that you will ever meet and one of the most frugal people, too. So if I can get a deal and convince you to give me an even better deal and bat my eyes while doing it, I will.
0: I just feel
1: Where's, like, the craziest place you've done that before?
2: I don't know, just like a retail store and trying to negotiate like something to be cheaper. I can't think off the top of my head.
1: At a retail store, when they have set prices, you've been like, hey, I know this is $15, but I only want to pay $10. And they've been like, okay.
2: Let's say like a thrift store, right? So you know you can negotiate prices at a thrift store. So if a shirt was like $10, like, you can give that to me for $7.
0: See, that's great. I didn't even know you could negotiate at a thrift store. I would be so terrified. Yeah. I don't even know how to ask that question. I couldn't do it.
2: Oh my God. Or at a flea market or something.
1: I'm such a scaredy cat. I'd be like, okay, yeah, whatever you say. Yeah, $5, no problem. Yeah, I can do it. Yeah, no problem. Sorry to cheat anyway. Thank you so much.
0: Kayla, can you give us like a script? Is there like something we could say like from the school of Kayla on how to haggle?
2: Yeah, hi. I was wondering if you could lower the price a little bit. Like, this doesn't seem reasonable. And they'll be like, no, but it is. Please.
0: No. Nope.
2: Come on now.
0: That seems too hard. Thank you. No, thank you.

0: Z100. It's John, Becky, and Kayla. This is Social Club. I know we shouldn't really be surprised by this. You know, some artists are great performers, some artists are great vocalists, but like, do you ever watch an artist perform and they almost surprise you because you didn't expect them to be that good? You know, I mean, the ones that really blow you away.
1: Yeah. Yeah, I mean, there's so many that I'm like, wow, like you can sing like that? Like genuinely, Slater is one of them.
0: Yes.
1: Yeah. If you only know her for her like hyper pop party girl energy, if you actually hear her sing live, it will catch you off guard because her vocal range is like way longer than you may expect. It's incredible. Another person that really surprised me was Ryan Gosling. I mean, I knew he could sing because of La La Land.
0: Interesting.
1: But I don't think I was ready for him and Barbie.

0: Yes.
1: He did kind of nail that role, low key. You know who I kind of felt that about? I was watching, I think it was this past weekend's SNL, when they were doing the skit about Stella Lefty, and one of the cast members, Veronica Slawikowska, I believe her last name is. Anyway, she was doing Stella Lefty, and she was making it funny, but then low key, I was like, wait, she could kind of sing.
2: One glass of beer, and you're in my ear. One shot of rum, and I'm chewing my gum.
3: Yeah, that sounds great. That's nice.
2: And boy,
0: so good.
1: She kind of ate that up low key. That was crazy.
4: All of her songs are so like mellow. You would never expect that. Like, no, wow. Totally. Okay, belt.
1: Right.
4: And then there's, of course, Dua Lipa. We know that Dua Lipa can sing, but sometimes I guess we forget how much her voice has developed. If you go back and listen to like her earlier days and now see where she's at now, it is absolutely incredible. Let's do Training Season.

0: Z100. It's John, Becky, and Kayla. This is Social Club. I feel like we're in that season where people are getting sick left and right in the office. And I want to confess something to you. I kind of feel bad about this. Last week, I had the sniffles. And you know what? I came to work. Sue me. I came to work. I didn't think it was that bad. And then I kind of feel bad because one of my coworkers has now been out 3 full days because they're sick. And I can't help
1: I knew it was you. I feel like it was me.
2: Your fault.
0: Okay, but like, can we just grow up a little bit? I think if you're kind of sick, we can come to work. I don't think it's that big of a deal.
2: Grow up? People have autoimmune diseases.
0: Okay.
2: What are we talking about?
0: And you have to be clear about that. Just like if you're vegan or whatever, like you got to tell people that. I feel like that needs to be announced.
3: What do you do? Tattoo it on your body? How are we supposed to be telling people that?
0: You should just like, I wouldn't come around Kayla because I know she has an autoimmune issue. I just feel like, I don't know. A couple of sniffles. Are we really staying home?
2: Like no. Yes. Kayla, especially let's radio when you're spitting on the microphone every day. Yes. I mean, boo, John.
0: Don't
2: boo.
0: Use my microphone. I think it's about time we grow up a little bit. And if you have some sniffles, you come to work.
4: Tag yourself. This is John.
0: If you could slide some beans in a cake and it doesn't taste awful, like I'm kind of down.
4: Becky, do you think Lightning McQueen would have life or car insurance? And Kayla.
2: Unless I ask,
0: yes.
2: Don't give me unsolicited advice.
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0: Z100. It's John, Becky, and Kayla. This is Social Club. We are the new night show. We're here every night, 7 to 11 p.m. Thanks for being here.
1: You know who I've really been loving lately? Adela. I've actually been following her since she auditioned for Popstar Academy. I don't know if you guys know about that Netflix show where, you know, they were auditioning to be a part of Cat's Eye, and she was a part of that. And she was one of the first people to get eliminated. It was so heartbreaking. And I remember one of the producers told her that she stood out too much to be in a group. And I just remember how heartbroken she was. And then to now see her and how successful her debut album is, Prima is what, like number four somewhere, is just such a beautiful full circle moment. And I love her and her pink hair. Mm-hmm. You guys love her?
2: It's the pink hair for me. As soon as she did the pink hair, I'm like, pop star, give her the Grammy now. Just do it already.
0: Yeah.
1: And this song, Ain't in LA, has completely taken over. Everybody's doing challenges to it on TikTok. I mean, it blew up on TikTok and now has become so mainstream. So let's do it. Ain't in LA on Social Club.

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2: All right, let's go. Last hour of the show. Thanks for being here. We are Social Club. We are the new live night show. We're going to be on 7 to 11 every single weeknight. What's up? My name's John Camucci.
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2: Let's do it. 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

0: Z100. It's John, Becky, and Kayla. This is Social Club. You know, I always find these copyright infringement lawsuits so fascinating, especially when it comes into the music world, like how two songs can sound so similar. That's happening right now to Olivia Dean. Her team is kind of in some hot water right now. There's this new lawsuit that just went up for copyright infringement for one of her songs from her last album. It was her song called I've Seen It. It's the very last track.
1: I've heard it laced in every song. Still the words all come out wrong. It doesn't always answer when you call.
0: Well, they think that song sounds a lot like Just the Two of Us from Bill.

0: Withers.
1: And when you hear this, I'm not going to lie, it's pretty dang close.
2: I see the crystal raindrops fall, and the beauty of it all is when the sun comes shining through.
1: I mean, when you hear that one part, you're like, ah, she kind of cooked on that. You know what I mean? Like, she's kind of,
3: I thought it was like paying homage. I thought she had permission, but I guess not. And that's where it's an issue.
1: I should say, too, it's kind of nice that she's not named in this suit. Like, it's not really about her, and it's not even about the writers to the song. They say it's strictly for the publishing and the label and stuff like that. But when you hear those back-to-back, it's kind of a

0: has been happening a lot lately.
1: I just feel like there's so much music now. Yeah,
0: how this happens.
1: I mean, you probably just get inspired by things that you've heard. You know what I mean? You probably don't even realize that you're doing it. And like, is that enough of the song? I think that's the thing. Are those parts identical? Yeah, they're pretty close. But like, is that enough of the song to actually go through? Like, that's where I don't know. Like, there's a whole song and nothing else is as similar, you know?
0: Yeah, it just seems like we're at the point where now you have to credit anybody, even if you're paying homage or you're inspired by something.
1: Right. It's tough, but we'll have to see. Speaking of, let's play some Olivia Dean.

0: Yes. Wow, wow. Perfect. Love, love, love, love, love.
1: Subject is aware.
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0: Z100. It's John, Becky, and Kayla. This is Social Club. We are the new night show, by the way. We're on every weeknight, 7 to 11. I always feel like it's sometimes the best to get to know people by seeing what's on their For You page. So I thought we'd do a quick around the room. Just tell me what's on your For You page. Becky, kick us off.
1: All right. Well, let me just tell you something about scrolling on TikTok at 1 o'clock in the morning when you can't really sleep.
0: Okay.
1: They know that you're probably not able to sleep because you got something on your mind. And the amount of inspirational videos I got last night, I didn't sleep because we had the show today. So I was like, we're launching tomorrow. You know, I was like, I had first day jitters.
0: Yeah, same for me.
1: But I was like, I don't need all this like inspirational stuff. I'm okay. I just have a lot on my mind. But the amount of like inspirational, like you can do it. Anything is possible videos I got last night. Aww. Was crazy.
0: That's like the stuff.
1: Just to let you know.
0: My mom sends me.
1: That happens at 1 a.m.
0: Like, your
1: exactly.
0: firstborn son is always like, so, I don't know, important to you and stuff. And I'm like, Mom. It's crazy.
1: What about you guys?
2: I'm very much into the streamer world. I love watching streamers. So right now, my page is full of the Jay Cinco and Lala breakup. Do you even know who they are?
0: I'm just going to say no.
2: Okay, well, they're just streamers that just got together last year. They had a baby, and now they're breaking up. So now everybody's doing think pieces about it. So that's all of my page.
0: Okay. Mine is this guy. His name's Ash Dykes, and he's this 35-year-old extreme adventurer, and he is about to go down some river that leads into the Congo, and this is like one of the most dangerous stretches of land in the world. Like, there are millions of people that are about to watch his journey, and all he's taking is an inflatable kayak. Guys, this dude is about to deal with the most poisonous fish, hippos, parasites, diseases. Like, there's so much that could go wrong in this river, and all this guy has is a camera guy, one other dude, and an inflatable kayak. I don't understand the lengths people go to.
1: That gives me
2: anxiety.
1: Where's
2: the food?
0: Literally, I don't understand. It's going to be like a month journey, so it's like I'm fascinated by this kind of stuff. I don't know why people do it. Like that girl who like took the solo boat from California to Hawaii. I just love watching these adventures.
2: Oh, I was
0: TikTok.
2: Locked in.
0: Right?
2: It's she like, rode the whole way.
0: Literally. Because I just will never do anything like that. So I kind of like to live through other people.
3: Which one are you, John?
0: You guys, I don't normally side with criminals.
3: Becky.
1: I absolutely don't care about anybody else's lives at work.
3: Or Kayla.
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0: Z100. It's John, Becky, and Kayla. This is Social Club. We are the new night show in town. We're going to be here every single weeknight, 7 to 11. I did want to tell you guys about a study that came out. I thought this was fascinating. Not sure if I agree with it. I'm just telling you what the stats say. They say that 45% of men and 26% of women said they are attracted to one of their partner's friends and maybe even attempted to act on it. So they're saying...
1: I believe it.
0: They're saying, get yourself some ugly friends if you don't want your partner to cheat. It's the only way to do it. It's the only way, they say.
2: I mean, they're going to cheat no matter what.
1: I would trust my partner to... That's what I'm saying, yeah.
2: If they're cheaters in general, it doesn't matter how attractive they are. Or how many stories do you hear where the partner cheats and it's with someone who's significantly less attractive than the person that they were with?
0: It doesn't matter
2: if they're attractive or not.
0: So
2: yeah, it's if someone has that mentality as is, they have the mentality.
0: Well, you guys admit.
1: Yeah, I want to be with somebody that I trust and not act on any type of... But it's okay. It's normal to be attracted to other people, right? It's going to happen.
2: Totally.
1: But it's about, are you going to act on it? And then also, I want to be around friends that... It doesn't matter if they're ugly, if they're pretty. It doesn't matter. I want to have my friends who I generally enjoy being around be my friends. Yep. And I don't want to have that thought in my head.
0: But isn't it kind of nice if you're looking at your friends and they're all, like, pretty good looking? You know, I look around. You guys, very good looking
1: people. Yeah.
0: I look around the room, my friends, you know, it's kind of nice to not have ugly friends, you know? I do have
1: a
0: couple...
1: But I don't discriminate.
0: I mean, I don't either. I'm just saying it's kind of nice, right? Like, I got some funny looking friends.
1: Just say you have all perfect friends, beautiful friends.
0: I think they're attractive because they have good personalities. And so that will trump that for me. You know what I mean? I'll be like, all right, you're kind of, even if you got like a funny looking nose, if you're a nice guy, like, I'll think you're hot. And that's pretty much it.

0: Z100. It's John, Becky, and Kayla. This is Social Club. Oh, what's up? We're the new night show, by the way. 7 to 11 every single weeknight. We're going to be right here hanging out with you. And if you ever did want a second opinion on something, you could always leave that for us in a DM, in a talkback, and we would love to literally jump in on some of your drama.
1: Okay, so Whitney just wrote us asking for advice when it comes to her best friend. She said, my BFF just got engaged to her boyfriend of almost 3 years, and instead of being happy for her, I'm questioning our friendship. I don't hate the guy, and he's never done anything terrible to me, or as far as I know, to her. I just don't understand what she sees in him. He's not smart, ambitious, dependable, charismatic, charming, or even hardworking. He bounces between mediocre jobs, has no real plans for his future, and mostly seems content to coast through life. But my best friend is the complete opposite. She's smart, successful, interesting, and one of the most driven people I've ever known. And I've always assumed she'd eventually realize that she could do so much better. But instead, she said yes. She keeps telling me how excited she is, and I'm realizing the thing that's bothering me the most isn't even him. It's that someone I've respected and admired for years can look at this guy and decide he's the person she wants to build her entire life around. Maybe that makes me a terrible friend, but it's changing the way that I see about her. So how can I stay best friends with someone when one of the biggest decisions of their life makes you lose respect for their judgment? What do you guys
2: think?
1: That's
2: not up to you. It's not up to her. All of my friends date bums. I'm going to tell you right now, all of my friends date bums.
0: Call them out,
2: I think
0: call
2: they're
0: them out.
2: All not good enough. But that's what happens is, I think especially in female friendships and maybe even for male friendships, John, when you have female friends, you really think the world of them. That's why they're your friend. You see them as this like really, you only think of them in the best way. If you don't think of them in the best way, they're not your friend. You're not friends with them. Girls don't do that. So everybody that you compare to your friend will never compare because you really put your friends on a pedestal, I think. And no matter what, at the end of the day, people are going to love who they love and it is what it is. You can't control that. As long as he's not hurting her, it's really none of your business.
0: Right. And like, you got to accept her for her flaws too. I think it all comes down to one question. Has the friend ever asked for advice or the honest opinion? I think if the friend has been like, hey, can you give me an honest opinion on this guy? You know, I'm not so sure. Then I think you can be honest. But if she's never asked, I'm sorry, you support her. That's all there is to it, I think. At the end of the day, it's her relationship, not yours.
1: Exactly. I mean, they basically said it. Support your friend throughout, no matter what. And at the end of the day, she'll realize one day, you know, who the type of person that he is. And that's up to her to decide. So if you want to leave us a message asking us for some advice so we can answer it every single night, just hit us a send us a DM at TikTok Radio on TikTok.

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0: Z100. It's John, Becky, and Kayla. This is Social Club. You know, I was just looking at the Billboard Hot 100 that just updated today. You know, Taylor Swift, all of her new songs, all four of them are in the top five. Is that not crazy?
1: Of course they are. Right. That comes as no surprise to me. Everything Taylor Swift does always makes it to the top of the charts. And as a matter of fact, she actually posted a behind the scenes of her music video for Patient Zero, which stars Colin Farrell and Dakota Johnson. And she posted what they were actually arguing about in the scene where they're arguing. And one of the things that Dakota Johnson said was, "Brendan Fraser is Tarzan." It was like the most ridiculous, silly things. But that's why they're actors. They made it look so real. Here's Taylor Swift with Patient Zero. It's Social Club.

0: Z100. It's John, Becky, and Kayla. This is Social Club. You know, this is one of my favorite daydreams, and I'm sure at some point you've thought about this too. If you walk up and find a whole bag of cash, what are you doing with it?
1: Yeah, so this actually happened to a man in Texas. He walked up to an ATM, and sitting right on top was a bag, $138,000 in cash, which is so crazy to think about. He also found another bag that had 19 checks inside. And after he opened it up, he saw that the checks were made out to Chick-fil-A. So he did the right thing, and he actually went over to Chick-fil-A and took it over there. But they were like, no, this isn't ours. So instead of taking the money and disappearing, he called the police. And so eventually it came out that a Brinks technician had serviced the ATM, and he was supposed to take the cash with him, but he accidentally left the bags just sitting there. And every single dollar was accounted for. So the man didn't take a dollar. I couldn't say the same thing about me. I would probably take a 20.
0: Would you really? How much you taking?
1: I'm taking at least 40. I don't know. I would be scared just because $40? It was at an ATM and there's cameras everywhere. So I'm not chancing life in prison.
2: Well, first of all, he left that cash out, and that's not anybody's fault. It's not like you went to rob the bank or you broke into someone's car. The cash was left out in the open. The checks, I would avoid. But let me just say, if you don't hear from me tomorrow, that means I found that bag of cash and I am quitting. I'm living my life somewhere okay. else. It's not that much money, but enough for me to start over.
0: That's what I mean. Here's the thing. If you do that, you're on the run. Like, you're on the run for a cool minute, too.
1: Forever.
0: And there's 100-something thousand... These days, that's barely going to last you like 2 years. You know, like, you can't buy a house with that.
2: Exactly.
0: You can't even buy like a house with that. You can't even buy a condo with that. Like, that's not enough. I'm putting it back. I need like 10 million. That's like my beginning disappearing number.
2: I just feel like it was left out in the open. I felt like it was left out in the open, and I could like plead my case of, well, there was nobody's name on it. I didn't take this out of anybody's car or anybody's home. No.
1: I could see if it was left in a park. Okay, but this was at an ATM, which means it's by a bank. There's cameras everywhere. There's no way that you could possibly get away with it.
0: Plus, what if it like belongs to a drug lord?
2: It's not a crime.
0: It could belong to a drug lord.
1: They're
0: and
1: taking
0: I'm
1: money
0: you.
1: That's not yours. All right, Becky, you go ahead and do it and see how far it gets you. Becky, you go ahead, and then you give me some. Give me a 20. Give me a 40.
3: Okay, be honest. Are you team John?
0: You feel like you always end up dating someone that looks like your ex.
3: Team Becky.
2: If I'm judging in the gym, that means other people are judging me in the gym.
3: Or team Kayla.
1: This is why when you spin the block on an ex, you don't announce it.
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0: Z100. It's John, Becky, and Kayla. This is Social Club. Well, guys, first night in the books. How about that? Very first show.
1: Woo!
0: I feel like we should do it again.
1: And again and again and again.
0: I mean, that's the plan.
2: Yeah.
0: We are the new night show. Hopefully you had a good time with us tonight. We are Social Club. We're going to be back tomorrow, hopefully for many days after that, 7 to midnight every single weekday. And if you do want to watch an hour of that live, where can they find us?
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0: Love that. All right. And if you did want to follow us individually, our socials are under that account as well. Appreciate you taking the time to hang. And then, yeah, we'll be back tomorrow. We'll do this thing all over again. And I guess let's leave you with some of this new Adela, Nicole Kidman.

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Z100, Portland's number one hit music station. We are the new hit list. Que pasa, I'm a Crystal Rosas. I've been loving watching clips of Olivia Rodrigo on tour. She connects with her fans from the stage like no other artist does. Have you seen those clips? New Olivia Rodrigo, it's called The Cure, just for you on the new hit list.

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1: A BuzzFeed did an article on old school struggles that would break people today. Peyton Gen Z, Kyle Millennial. I want to know if these things, I think this, a couple of these would break Peyton.
2: I'm excited to hear because there's a lot of things that would break me.
1: Like what? What do you think would break you?
2: I mean, an old school thing?
1: Yeah.
2: Having to dial up my internet? What?
3: That's so funny.
2: or having to like use one of those things where you have to like put your finger in and spin the phone. Oh, please. T9 texting? I don't know if I could ever do that again.
1: You're talking about a rotary phone.
2: Yeah.
1: There's a lot of them on this list that are phone related. For example, just waiting by the phone for a call. If you're expecting a call from someone back in the day, you had to stay near the family phone all night and hope it would eventually ring. Unless someone had a dial-up internet, you'd be screwed. Because, right? You remember that?
3: Yeah. I told my kids about this recently. I was like, back in the day, the phone would ring and you would not know who was calling you.
1: You just had to
3: pick up and say, who is it?
4: And it's like if you wanted to call somebody, you'd have to know their number by heart or look it up in a phone book.
1: Here's another one. If you were driving and you had to hunt down a payphone, need to call someone away from home, better find a payphone, make sure you have the right coins in your pocket.
2: Yeah, I would not want to do that.
4: What about this, Peyton? When you're driving somewhere far away, you'd have to get out an actual map. Could you work a map right now?
2: No, I do know how to work MapQuest, though.
4: But that's still online. That's basically just printing
2: it. I don't think I would be able to read a map. No.
1: On that list is this. Before smartphones, if you wanted to remember something, you had to write it down. Recipes, directions, everything. So you had to write everything down by hand. Like, I remember you give some direction, you'd be like, and you're going to see this yellow car in the driveway, make a U-turn there. Researching at the library. If you didn't know the answer to something, you better find an encyclopedia.
3: Encyclopedia. Ugh.
1: I don't know about this one, but Rich, you grew up like this, I think. Finding out about snow days. This was long before apps and text alerts. Students had to listen to the radio or TV to watch to see if your school would scroll by.
4: That's true. And I went to St. Sabina, which is, you know, not towards the front of the alphabet. So you have to listen to, like, hundreds of other schools before you'd find out if you were, you know, going to school or not.
1: Oh, what about this? Sharing a phone. Do you know several houses used to be able to just share the same phone line? Someone was on the line, you'd pick it up and you could hear someone talking. Oh, sorry,
2: yeah.
1: My bad. You have to hang up.
2: I don't think I would be able to survive that because I feel like there would be a lot of sibling eavesdropping going on.
3: It's so fun. Yeah, like, you know, anytime like your sister's on the phone with her boyfriend, you'd be like listening and be like
1: and then you hear you'd be like, who's on the phone?
5: Kyle,
1: Anyway, using a manual typewriter. If you made one mistake on a school paper, it could mean retyping an entire page.
2: Oh, that would suck.
1: Old school struggles that would break people today. There's quite a few.
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1: Hello, Juliet.
2: Hi, guys.
1: Hi, what's up? You're on the air.
2: Oh, I'm just so annoyed. Thanks for letting me vent. My boyfriend walks around the house naked, like constantly.
1: Mm-hmm.
2: And a lot of the time I don't care that much, but he'll do it when people come over.
3: What?
2: So,
4: ew.
2: Yeah.
3: What?
2: Mm-hmm. So last weekend my friend came by unexpectedly and he just walked into the kitchen naked, grabbed some food, walked back upstairs.
3: Guy friend, girlfriend?
2: My friend. It was a girl.
4: I mean, does he know your girlfriend doesn't want to see him?
5: That, I was going to say, like, my friends would be like, can you fix him? Because this is weird and gross.
4: I don't want to keep seeing your boyfriend naked.
2: Yeah. I had to apologize. And she's just like, is this normal? And I'm like, yeah. And he's just like yells from upstairs, like, you know, have fun. And like, it's just like, if I did that, I know he'd be livid.
3: Oh, sure. Right?
2: Like, so it's just super unfair. And, yeah, rude to my guest. And
4: unfair.
3: Yeah. Wait,
4: unfair to your friend because she had to, like, unsolicited see him naked? Or unfair in what way?
2: Well, I know if I walked around the place naked, he'd freak out if any of his guy friends saw me naked.
1: Would you, though? Do you feel, like, could you, if, just to make a point, you have, are you comfortable being naked? Like, would you do that? Like, do you want to do that?
2: I don't really want to, no.
1: Okay,
2: it's the
1: yeah.
2: principle of the thing. He does it. You know, like, if you don't want your guy friends seeing me naked, why is it cool for my girlfriends to see you naked?
4: I could see that.
2: We don't want to see your stuff. It's rude.
3: I had a friend of mine that I set up with one of Stacy's friends, and I did not know that he was a walk-around naked guy. And like at first, I think she's like, okay, well, he's like sitting around having his coffee in the morning naked. That's a little weird. But when it really got weird is he would drive to her house with clothes on, then get naked, and then go up to the door and ring the doorbell naked.
1: What?
3: Yeah. And she's like, all right, I'm out.
1: He would what? Not like, so in their neighborhood be naked?
3: In
1: he
3: could
1: get arrested for that.
4: It's like indecency or something.
3: Yeah, so sometimes...
2: Yeah. Thankfully, he keeps it to the house.
3: Sometimes the naked people just want to be... Yeah, I thought it was really weird, too. And of course, I got yelled at for setting them up, too. But I didn't know that part.
1: She went out to his house and he was having coffee naked, like, did they get intimate? Were they already intimate?
3: They were dating, so okay, yeah, they
1: so
3: intimate.
1: So he'd been naked in front of her.
3: Yeah, but at some point, you know, you put your clothes back on and then you start moving around the house. But maybe sometimes the naked people just love being naked.
1: Well, it depends, I think, because I'm a guy who's very insecure about being naked in front of people. But let me ask you this, Juliet. Is he, like, you know, gifted in that area?
2: I mean, he's fine.
1: Well, I guess it all depends on you're fine. Because if I was a lot larger, I've seen those guys at the gym all the time when they're naked and they got big junk. Yeah, they're big junk. They walk around naked. I'm like, I get it. I think I would too.
5: You would want to flaunt it.
1: Yeah, totally.
4: But that doesn't mean anybody else wants
1: it. Doesn't
4: to see
1: matter.
4: It.
1: Like, yeah, I want people to go, whoa, dude, you see Judge's junk? Oh my God. He's huge.
4: Terrible.
1: That guy's huge. I'd be like, oh, sorry, man.
3: Hit the wall.
1: I wish. It's my dream, but it's sadly, it's the opposite.
2: You're coming over here.
1: I have to cover it up with a sock. A little sock.
2: Yeah.
1: All right, Julia. Well, thanks for sharing that story with us. We'd love to hear from all nudists. All
3: right. Yeah, what's the... Yeah, that's not cool.
4: It's got to be some sort of etiquette.
3: Yeah.
1: I mean, I mostly want to hear from Rich's friend. You, the guy, you see a man's friends, you see who the man is. Who's the guy you set her up with? You a closet nudist?
3: I had no idea. I truly didn't.
1: How do you not have an idea when the guy's walking her door naked? Does he do that? I mean, that's such a weird thing.
3: I thought it was very bizarre, too, when I heard him, like, what?
1: Like, to be in the front seat of your car, like, I have, you know, I grew up surfing, and we would always get to get dressed outside the car and in the car, and it's uncomfortable. So you're already dressed. To get naked, naked in the front seat of your car and then go knock on the door.
3: Go ring the doorbell for the date.
1: Yeah, we got to get him on the air. Get him on the air. Juliet, thanks for calling in.
2: Thanks, guys.
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19: Good morning. It's Tuesday, October 6th, and we have some low clouds and another foggy start to the day across the valleys west of the Cascades and along the coast. Clear skies overnight allow temperatures to cool quickly. We call it radiational cooling, and high pressure keeps us mostly dry, but we'll see more sunshine by the end of the day. In the Storm Track 2 Weather Center, I'm meteorologist Mac Antarik.
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1: Peyton, what's the vibe for horoscopes today?
2: I'm letting you know exactly what your zodiac sign does the minute that you get left on red. If it's your birthday today, you are a Libra. We are in the thick of Libra season, and you share a birthday with Addison Rae, Bronny James, and Braxton Berrios. Kyle, you're our Libra in the room, so I'm just going to start off with you. Give us good Libra vibes this morning.
3: Okay.
2: So when you guys get ghosted, it's your season, so you don't really stress. You kind of just open up like three other text threads with backup options who will reply to you in under 10 seconds.
3: Yeah. But it is also sometimes frustrating when you don't know why.
2: Yeah. You're like,
3: like no closure, but all right.
2: Red at 970. Next up. Next in line. Thank you.
1: Let's say hello to Nicole. Good morning, Nicole. What's your sign?
4: Good morning. I'm a Gemini.
2: All right, Nicole, when you get left on red, you will instantly start typing out three different paragraphs, delete all of them, and then go and post like some chaotic thing on your story just to see if they watched it. And when they do, you will go back to that red text and blow them up and let them know about themselves.
4: All about communication.
2: Exactly.
3: Oh, I love your little laugh.
1: Thanks, Nicole.
4: Have a nice day. Bye.
1: Hello, Emily. What's your sign?
5: I am a Pisces.
2: Okay, Pisces. Rich is also our Pisces in the room. So when you guys get left on red, you will make up a story for them where maybe they lost their phone in the ocean, maybe they got in an accident and they lost their memory, or maybe they like secretly joined a cult. You are making up any and every excuse on why they left you on red.
6: Emily, I don't know about you, but I do that when I leave people's voicemail when they're not picking up the phone. You must be taking a nap, or maybe you're in Asia today.
2: Yeah, you just make things up to make yourself feel better.
6: Yeah.
1: How about Leos?
2: Yeah, I'm a Leo. Us Leos, when we get left on red, we will gasp out loud, double check our hair in the front-facing camera, and then post a selfie 2 minutes later to remind them what they are ignoring.
1: Okay. Let me guess Virgos real quick. Okay. When I get left on red, and you're talking about a text, right?
2: Yeah.
1: And for some reason, that's a feature some people have on their phone, which I don't understand why you have it.
2: I turn mine off.
1: I was going to say, so do I. But so I have this friend of mine, I can see when he reads stuff. And sometimes it'll say red and he hasn't responded. And I have this immediate, like, for a second, it's like, did I do something wrong? And then it's like, why wouldn't he respond? Like, what's up? And I get like a little irritated. And then I move on because then usually he just texts me something else.
2: Mm-hmm.
1: Right. But so there's that. But then the people that leave you undelivered. Where it's, you know, I know they saw this text. It's been 3 days.
6: It's been three days.
1: You son of a. So what do Virgos do?
2: Well, Virgos, when you guys get left on red, you're going to go and check their activity status across all of the apps that you follow them on. You're going to calculate how long it's been down to the exact minute. And if they don't respond to you, you have completely filed them away under unreliable and unfriendly.
1: Interesting. I'm not that into it, but. I will explain myself. If you missed your sign there, I'll post it on our website, johnjayandrich.com.
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1: So today is National
2: Get Funky Day.
3: Ooh. Well, let's get funky, guys, right now. Let's
2: do it. I think we should. We should get funky. It is also,
4: is that funky?
3: Yeah, I think so.
2: National Consignment Day. So if you got clothes to get rid of those clothes. And it's also Do Something Nice Day. Isn't that nice?
1: That. That's our Love Up Day.
2: Yeah, Love Up Day.
1: Nick, our producer, I got to tell you guys something. I was reading something that he said. He says, what keeps you motivated? I got to tell you. He goes, I just hit my 50th Orange Theory class. And I went right away. He walked in and I go, hey, congratulations. That's awesome. 50 Orange Theory classes. And then the next slide, he goes, please do not celebrate me. Oh, sorry, man. My bad.
3: No, congrats.
5: You know, everybody sees how fit and, you know, trim I am these days. So I don't need the extra, you know, extra celebration.
1: Think about this for a second. From what I know about you, Nick, don't you have like a torn meniscus? It's gone. It's eliminated from your body.
5: I have nothing in my left knee except for bones.
1: Right? And then when you take Orange Theory class, you got to run. You got to do whatever.
5: Yeah. There's a lot of running. And that's why I think I'm only at 50 classes because it takes me about 3 days to recover from the class prior.
1: That's crazy, dude. That you. Congratulations.
3: I know, and you still do it. That's pretty amazing.
1: My God, Rich tore his meniscus, was out for like a month. And then you started using a crutch. So this guy's doing Orange Theory classes, Barra. Come on.
5: Rich gets leg replaced.
2: Yeah, that takes a while to come back.
5: But I think the thing with Orange Theory is like, I don't understand people who are like, I love working out. Like, because I enjoy Orange Theory just solely for the social aspect of it. Like, the people there, like, are all very nice and all very goal-oriented. I'm like, maybe hanging out with people who are goal-oriented will make me more goal-oriented.
3: Yeah, I mean, that's what they say, right? Well, you are who you hang with.
1: The next thing that you said was, hey, I went to Beer Fest at the Science Center. So I'm kind of like, are you at Orange Theory so that you can go ahead and drink beer and not worry about it?
5: Or that's the argument I've had with my wife, too. And she was like, no. She was like, you would be doing the beer things regardless. She's like, so this is something that, you know, will trim you up with stuff that you're already doing in your normal everyday life.
1: Okay. I see it. I think you look great. Yeah. I think how much weight have you lost? You got to know, right?
5: I know it's about 20 pounds.
1: Nice job.
3: Good job, Nick.
1: Nice job. Very nice job.
5: But I'm super stacked now, too. I've got real big muscles.
6: Oh, yeah. Ripped. I see your 8-pack poke.

0: till the end of the trip, and then everybody sits down and you like cast it to the TV and then watch the group chat.
1: Oh, that's fun.
2: I saw Kyle just spark up like that.
3: Oh my gosh, genius.
0: Yes, we do it all the time. The do not open. And it's so fun because there's pictures, videos, like there's always moments you forget about that are so funny. Like you will die of laughing at least one or two times.
2: But are you home from the trip and you all get together or it's the last night of the trip? So the trip's over.
0: Yeah, trip is over.
2: You wait a couple days, wait a week, wait a what?
0: Probably the next day.
2: And you can get all 70 guys together after traveling?
0: Well, we didn't have everybody. So we all met up. So we didn't have Cassidy. She's in Boston. Emily's in Dallas. Reese is in LA. So not them, but there's four of us.
2: I forgot Reese is in LA.
4: No, that's I do. Right. I do like this trend. I like that it's on Snapchat. I've seen like how a lot of bridal parties are doing that on their bachelorettes, but I didn't realize that it was Snapchat because that's so easy. I mean, you open up your app, you record, you hit send, and then you forget about it.
3: But then it goes away, right? You watch it once and it goes away.
4: Yeah,
0: you can save it.
3: No, I want to save it though.
4: Yeah. You can save it.
2: You know what? It's kind of like the end of The Hangover.
0: Yeah.
2: Right when they look at all their camera.
3: Finally found out what happened that weekend.
2: Yeah.
0: Exactly, but it's with videos.
2: Does anybody ever plant stuff? Like I if I was doing that with my friend group, then there'd be like a funny body part in there.
0: Yeah. Oh, all the time. It'll be like, and especially if we go out, it'll be like somebody blacked out and sent something they don't remember, or like some picture of someone on the floor. Like there's always people playing because you can send anything you want.
1: Do you think that's your thing? Because if I went out with my friends, the weekend would be like, hey, did anybody take any pictures of anything?
2: No one takes pictures.
3: I feel like I would love if my friends and I did this, but it would be like there's only two of us that actually document when we. So it'd just be like me and Michelle's roles.
2: Well, that's very fun, Dylan. By the way, Dylan got another job. She's not quitting. You're not quitting here.
0: No.
2: But
0: yes,
2: I did. What's your other job?
0: I did get another job. It's at a clothing store called Rails in Kierland. I have worked three shifts so far.
2: Is that where you do cocaine there?
4: What? They do Rails? In the back room every now and then.
3: Rails?
4: I feel like Rails is...
1: They sell everything real fast, too.
2: Is that a place where you have quick sex?
0: Well, it's called...
2: Got railed.
0: It's called Rails because the owner is from California, but then he traveled to Europe. And so the clothes are kind of like a blend of, I guess, like laid back California with like chicness of Europe.
1: Well, that's a big thing right now.
4: Would
0: and
4: like
0: so
4: it.
1: That's why I know it.
0: Lots of moms.
1: Stuff.
0: But so he named it Rails after like the Euro rail that he was traveling around.
3: Oh, that's
0: Europe
3: cute.
0: In. And so I've always been like interested in fashion, very creative person, but I never like... thoughts. I've never worked in retail, but it's like a really creative role. Like I'm styling people.
2: Like go up there and you're selling a shirt. Someone walks in and goes, hey, help me out.
0: Yeah.
2: I need to look. Is guys or girls or just girls?
0: Yeah, men and women. It's like such a pretty store. And yeah, people come in, they'll be like, I have an event. Like this woman came in yesterday. I have an event in Fort Worth. It's a welcome party for my niece's wedding. I don't want sleeves and I don't want black. And so then I'll kind of go. Yeah, there are people who are very particular. And then there's other people who are like, I have no idea.
3: It's probably easier with someone who's a little more particular because sometimes the people like me, they're like, I have no idea. And then you this whole outfit. You're like, no, that's not what I was thinking.
0: Right.
3: It's like, what did you think what you were thinking?
0: All the people who work there are really cool. One of the guys like owns his own clothing brand. So I think it'll be fun. I can make some new friends.
2: Do they have stuff that is big enough for like a guy my size?
0: Oh, yeah.
2: For real? Because that's usually kind of hard to find.
0: What is that?
2: My wife said the other day.
0: No.
2: Yeah, that's what I'm saying. My wife said the other day, I ordered this brand of shirt that I'm wearing right now, and I ordered them all the time. And I just got a new bag in yesterday.
3: Did you finally find the perfect tee?
0: Did you?
2: No. For now, I'm used to
0: it. I thought Skims was in the running for you.
3: But he said Skims is too thin. Okay.
0: Well, we have the shirt. Rails has a cotton cashmere t-shirt. I was wearing it yesterday, actually. And everything there is so soft. I love to just walk around the store and feel everything.
3: I love soft
0: and like,
3: shirt.
0: Oh my God. And it's like, yeah, so you might like those t-shirts, actually, the cotton cashmere.
2: I'm going to go check it out then. I'm going to Rails.
0: I'm
2: going to get Rails.
3: Cotton cashmere.
0: Sean J.
2: Oh, thank you, Dylan. This.

0: Z100's golden ticket has your chance to win your way into seven of the biggest shows this fall right now.
1: Just text the keyword
0: golden
1: to 81530 now for your chance to be there for seven shows. That's the keyword
0: golden
1: to 815. 815-

0: Rich in the Morning.
1: How is Verity, Peyton? I know it's the number one movie at the box office. How was it?
2: I really liked Verity. I feel like it's getting drug online.
1: Oh,
2: and
1: really?
2: I do, but I feel like it's from all like the book people. And I read the book, Verity, and I thought the book was good. But I also thought the movie was good. There was two major pop culture references that made Verity feel like she was like a real celebrity in this life, you know?
1: Well, I don't know the story of Verity. Really, what do you mean a real celebrity?
2: Like, so Verity is an author.
1: Oh, that's her name?
2: That's her name. It's Verity Crawford. Oh. And she is an author. And basically the premise of the movie is Verity, who is played by Anne Hathaway, she gets into a car accident and she can no longer finish her book deal that she's doing. She's an author, right? So they go and find Loewen, who is played by Dakota Johnson. She is basically an underground kind of author who hasn't really been discovered yet, but writes in the same kind of genre that Verity does. So Josh Hartnett's character, Jeremy, who is Verity's husband, goes and finds Loewen to help finish Verity's book series because she's basically like, she can't talk, she can't move, she can't do anything.
1: Oh, really? She can't
2: yes.
1: talk or anything?
2: Yeah. So basically it kind of comes in, Dakota Johnson's character moves into the house with Verity and Jeremy and some weird things happen.
1: They hook up probably.
2: Yeah. Well, yeah. Dakota Johnson and Jeremy, they
1: right.
2: fall in love,
1: see
2: and Verity, you know, and there's some,
1: right.
2: there's, it's kind of a thriller. It keeps you on your toes, but really what people has people divided is, are you team manuscript or are you team letter? And so team manuscript is a big part of the book where Verity, Dakota Johnson's character, finds a manuscript of Verity, which kind of portrays what kind of person she is. And at the end of the movie, it kind of leaves you questioning like, okay, which story do I believe?
3: Oh, does it end? Like stupid.
2: I enjoyed the ending.
3: Is that what
2: and
3: people
2: what
3: are
2: I dragging? Really what I really loved about the movie is that I left the theater team letter. Where when I finished reading the book, I was team manuscript.
3: Oh, that's interesting.
2: So I enjoyed that. I
1: well,
2: flipped.
1: Dakota yeah. Johnson was the host of Saturday Night Live, and in her monologue she says something about how she makes out with Anne Hathaway.
2: Yeah.
1: So how does that happen if she's like she's like paralyzed from the eyes down?
2: She was in a trance. That was one of the things that Dakota Johnson was kind of seeing things. That was like a
1: scene. Oh, it's like a fantasy.
2: Yeah.
1: It's not
2: yeah.
1: it didn't really happen.
2: Yeah, it didn't really happen.
1: It didn't happen in the so one of them is fantasizing about making out with Anne Hathaway.
2: Not necessarily fantasizing, like Dakota Johnson is terrified of Anne Hathaway's character. And so as she's making out with her husband, she opens up her eyes and it's Anne Hathaway. But she got to make out with them for hours because that was the scene in the movie.
1: Why is she terrified? When she, you know what's funny? When I was reading what it was about the other day, it said something about how Anne Hathaway's character is incapacitated. And I wasn't sure what that meant. So it means that she's paralyzed? Why is Dakota Johnson afraid of her if she's paralyzed?
2: Because Dakota Johnson, throughout the movie, she's like, she's not paralyzed. She's faking it. This woman's wacko.
1: So okay, she's not paralyzed.
3: Now it's getting
2: I'm not telling you. Go watch the movie. Because that's a spoiler.
1: She's fake paralyzed.
3: Ah, that's good.
1: Oh, that's a good
2: Maybe,
1: story.
2: Maybe, is it not? I don't know.
1: Oh, she Verity. Can... That is Verity good.
2: It was a really good movie, and it was a really good book. And I feel like a lot of people are like, well, they skipped over so much stuff. And I'm like, yeah, well, it's an hour and a half movie, not a 400-page book.
1: You right. know?
2: Yeah. Of course things are going to be
1: right. I want to know if anyone saw Digger, the Tom Cruise movie. It's like the worst opening he's ever had or something like that.
3: Yeah, and they made like a big IMAX push on that. They spent a lot of money. I think they spent like $200 million on that movie.
4: He did so much promotion for it, too.
1: I saw somebody post on Instagram saying, I went to go see the new Tom Cruise movie, Digger. I cannot sit through it again. And they wouldn't say why, but they didn't say it was bad. It was almost like, I thought maybe because it was like you guys ever watched the movie Braveheart?
2: Mm-mm.
1: Braveheart
3: yeah.
1: is
3: yes.
1: a movie that I cannot sit through again because it was so brutal at the end. I just don't want to sit through that again. So it was like, I thought that's what he meant with Digger. I thought Digger was maybe like that, but not. I don't know. So I want to know if someone saw it. But I've seen every Tom Cruise movie ever. And some
4: so
1: kind
4: will
1: of
4: you
1: out.
4: See this eventually?
1: When it comes out on the
3: streams. On the streams?
1: In the stream. Yeah, like I thought about the other day, I haven't seen Toy Story 5 yet, and that's out now.
2: Oh, is it? That was a good one.
0: Pay your bills as your chance to win

0: Don, Jay, and Rich on Z100.
1: Hello, Karen.
2: Hey.
1: Hey, what's going on?
2: So I need some advice.
1: Okay.
2: Okay. So a funny story. My aunt died, but that's not the funny part.
1: Funny part. Actually, the way you said it is funny.
2: So my aunt died, and she rode horses with her friends, and it was her wish that she would be, her ashes would be spread off of horseback in the pasture that they used to ride in together, which is a really great, majestic thought. Like, but as a horseman and a photographer for 25 plus years, it's kind of like when someone comes to you and says, I want a photo shoot done with me in my wedding gown. It's not a good idea. It's a you-know-what show waiting to happen. So I kind of figured this was going to happen. And so I got my phone ready to video this because I was not going to miss it. And it was also a chance for me to say I was right. So I wanted to make sure that was on
3: video. But what do you think it's going to go wrong? A wind gust or something like that? What's...
2: Anything from a plastic bag in the background moving to a squirrel fart to any possible movement at all that could disrupt this horse's thought pattern as being a decent animal.
1: Okay.
2: So especially when the woman gets on the horse, and right when she's getting on the horse, she says to me, I just got this horse 2 weeks ago, and this is only my fifth time riding. So
3: right.
2: I said, hold on, let me press record.
1: Okay.
2: Let me make sure I have this on record. And long story short, it happened exactly the way that I thought it was going to happen. The bag of ashes or whatever touched the horse wrong, and it kind of saw it out of the corner of its eye, and it started bucking, and the lady fell off.
4: Oh, no. Is she okay?
2: She's fine.
4: Okay.
2: Yeah, she's totally fine. She's totally fine. So my question is, I really, really want to post it because
1: yes.
2: It's hilarious.
1: Yes.
2: And my aunt would have thought that it was hilarious that her ashes ended up all over this horse and that her friend was on the ground. It's funny.
4: Right.
2: It's funny.
1: Right.
2: It's funny. But I'm not sure that the lady has that kind of sense of humor, the one that fell. And she's not a huge fan of mine anyway.
4: Oh.
2: So I kind of want to do it in spite, but I also kind of want to be respectful a little bit. It never shows her face. Never shows her face. Can't really identify her. She would know, obviously. And the people that were there would know.
1: Well, let me ask you this. Can you give it to us and we post it?
3: Please.
2: Maybe.
1: Well, what the heck? It's not like they're going to know. And then you could just repost it and be like, oh, my God.
2: It would be much more obvious, like, for her to get a hold of that viewing of social media and know that it's her than that what I did. And that's kind of like going way bigger than just me.
1: I mean, it's your aunt.
2: You know what I mean?
1: It's your aunt.
4: Yeah, what's her relationship?
2: Darn it.
4: Like, with your aunt, is this just like one of your aunt's friends or what?
2: Yes, it was a good friend of hers that she rode horseback with.
4: Okay. I think family trumps friends.
3: Yes. Yeah.
1: I think so, you know, really? I also think if she said something to you, if she said, hey, don't post it on her own.
2: Oh, she did.
1: Oh, damn it.
4: Oh, no.
3: Okay.
1: Damn it.
2: No, that was right after the incident. That was like she was still trying to catch her breath and see that she didn't break anything. Like, she's like jokingly kind of like, oh, God, don't post that on social media.
3: Okay.
2: You know what I mean?
1: Would you ask her?
3: Think it was hilarious? Would your aunt love it?
4: That's what she said, yeah.
2: She would. I'm pretty sure she did that. Like,
1: right, that was your aunt. That was your aunt slapping
2: hilarious.
1: The horse's ass.
3: So you got to do it.
2: Yes.
1: Yeah, I think if the girl said laughingly, don't post that, you should say, hey, I've been thinking about it. I'd like to post that video. Are you cool with that? I think it'd be funny.
5: But what if she
1: John,
5: says no?
1: Jane, Rich. What?
5: But what if the friend says no, you can't post
1: it? Well, then you don't post it.
4: But
1: how much
4: you ask
1: time
4: it. Has then passed?
1: Then you say, John, Jane, Rich, really like the post. I talked to them. They really want to post it. It'd be great. I'd really like to do it. I think you ask.
2: It's been about 3 weeks. It's been really hard to wait 3 weeks. Like,
1: I know.
2: Because, of course, I'm showing it to everybody I know.
1: Right.
2: And they are just on the floor rolling in laughter.
3: No, you got to put it up.
1: So you have, it's like literally a shot like a movie. Like, you can see it perfectly. Because you had
2: 100%,
1: it.
2: Yeah, because I knew it was going to happen.
1: And you're a professional photographer, so it's going to look really good.
2: So I was on it. And then here's
3: that's
2: what
3: a gift.
2: I ended it with. I even, like, when she fell on the ground and everybody was running to her, I strategically followed the horse because then it's poetic. It's a riderless horse at that point.
1: Very
2: it's
1: majestic. Poetic. Very
2: so,
1: majestic.
2: Yeah. So, like, of course I'm going to follow the horse with mm-hmm. my video.
1: Well, let me ask you something. You said when you were setting the story up, you said it's like being a photographer and a bride saying she wants a picture in a wedding dress. Isn't that normal? Isn't that something people do? Because I've seen wedding dresses. Why is that?
2: Oh, yeah. That's totally a thing, and it never ends well.
1: How?
2: Never.
1: I don't understand. I'm missing something.
3: Because the horse takes off or whatever.
1: Oh, you mean on a horse.
4: Oh, okay, that makes sense.
2: Yeah, like on a horse.
1: Oh,
2: so, like,
1: I thought you meant.
2: The wind comes.
1: I'm sort of going, I've seen so many people get married in their wedding dresses. It's fine.
2: No.
1: You meant on a horse on a wedding dress.
4: I feel like this has sparked an idea. I want to hear, like, what are you holding on to that you've been asked not to post? Because I have something.
1: What should
4: and
1: you never do on a horse?
4: And I know us as a show, we've got something.
1: What? Oh, yeah, we got something.
4: Oh, we have something. Yeah.
1: What do you got?
4: So I was on a girls trip last year, and we were all filming a TikTok together, and one of my friends literally completely ate it, and she would not let me post it, but it was hilarious.
3: It's great.
4: We're all laughing, and I'm like, no one's going to know who you are.
2: It's not even... If someone does not die, then what's the big deal?
4: And it wasn't incriminating. Like, it wasn't like, didn't make her look bad. It was just funny.
1: Okay, about 5 years ago, I was at a wedding. It was an outside wedding. And when they introduced the bride and groom after they got married, they were holding hands. They walked into a beautiful backyard and the bride tripped and fell. And I had it on my phone.
4: And they said, don't post it.
1: And she immediately like walked, not post that.
3: That's a gift.
1: It's been 5 years now.
3: That's
1: like, I'm
3: wondering,
1: can I post it?
2: It's such a gift.
1: Yeah.
3: The fact that we have Karen, who is a photographer.
1: A photographer.
3: And knew that this was going to go down. We need that. And we need to put maybe play some Old Town Road behind.
4: Yeah, we got
2: to
4: see it.
2: You know what I put to it? I put to it, regrets. I've had a few.
1: Oh,
4: that's actually
1: if you
4: very
1: post
4: funny.
1: Your video, I'll post my video.
4: It's tempting.
1: Okay.
2: Oh, it's so tempting.
1: All right. Thanks for calling in, Karen. Send us the video.
2: Okay.
1: And we promise we won't. Just let us see it. Okay. Thanks, Karen.

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1: True Detective.
0: It reminded me of that, but except for with superheroes. Yeah. I liked it. I thought it was pretty good.
1: You guys weren't into it, right, Pompey?
2: No, yesterday. I didn't start it, yeah.
1: I really, really liked it. And the season finale was last night, and it's a superhero thing. I watched it. I thought it was... In fact, my brother-in-law came over, and he came over to my house last night around 7, and that's when the show started. And I started to have all kinds of anxiety, and I was like, hey, dude, I don't want to be rude, but I got to watch Lanterns. So I watched Lanterns, and... If you watch Lanterns, here's what I suggest doing. And I don't know if you did this. When it's over, they roll the credits. When the credits are over, there's a 2-minute video of the director and the actors talking about the episode. And they explain a lot of stuff that I didn't get.
0: Oh, really? I didn't
1: and
0: see that.
1: And I was like, whoa. And then it made the episode so much better for me.
0: Oh,
1: so,
0: wow.
1: Yeah. So I highly recommend that if you watch Lanterns.
0: That's a good show. It's a really good show. And I guess there'll be a season two. There has to be now.
1: There has to be season two. I was going to watch. Did you see that show? I think it's number one on Netflix movies. Is the Widowmaker one? Did you see that one? Documentary?
2: No, I didn't.
1: The guy, this guy's married 6 times. 4 of his wives have died.
3: Oh, well, that's suspicious.
2: That's very suspicious.
1: Yeah, I know. What? I know. He's got a way of beating the system. It's fascinating.
0: Is he like a former cop or something?
1: I don't know. I haven't watched it yet, but I saw the trailer and
0: that sounds
1: like,
0: terrifying.
1: Okay, I got to watch this. Anyway, we're going to need a contestant for a minute to win it. 877-937-1047. But we are going to get into careers and jobs. And I have to tell you the story I see that's trending that is so damn funny. This guy's at a grocery store. He's shopping at a grocery store. The manager of the grocery store comes out and says, can I see you for a minute? He's like, okay. He goes in, sits down with the managers in the manager's office. And she gives him his annual review. She thinks he's an employee there. He's sitting there. And she's like, you know what? I think you need to get in here earlier. I think you need to get whatever. He's like, does his review. She reviews his whole career, his whole whatever, and never asks his name or anything. Then he walks out of her office, and then he starts shopping. And she walks out. She's like, what are you doing? He goes, I'm shopping. She's like, on the clock? And then he's like, I don't work here. And so he posted a TikTok video about it. And a lot of the comments from the TikTok video, this is what I find so interesting, are other people that were like, yeah, one time I was in Target and they were having a morning meeting with their staff and this person, they get over here, they said, and the person goes in there and they're like, okay, how are we going to take on the day? And someone's like, you know, your shopping carts are really dirty. And then people looked at him like, oh my God, the balls on you that you would say that from the management. And then the person's like, I don't work here.
2: Oh my gosh, because they were probably wearing like a red shirt. And like jeans or khakis or whatever.
1: Yeah.
3: Oh my gosh.
2: That's so funny.
1: I used to do this thing just for fun. I would, if I was at a Target or Dick's Sporting Good, I would ask somebody where things were and wait for them to go, I don't work here. Like, oh, okay. But I did it on purpose just to make it uncomfortable.
2: That's so annoying. Why would you do that?
1: I also
3: that's
1: would
3: judging.
1: I do that. And when I'm driving somewhere in a parking lot looking for a parking space and I see someone park and get out of their car, as they're getting out of their car, I like to roll down my window and go, are you leaving? And they're like, no, I'm not leaving. Oh, okay. My bad.
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0: Jonjay and Rich on Z100.
1: A BuzzFeed did an article on old school struggles that would break people today. Peyton Gen Z, Kyle Millennial. I want to know if these things, I think this, a couple of these would break Peyton.
2: I'm excited to hear because there's a lot of things that would break me.
1: Like what? What do you think would break you?
2: I mean, an old school thing?
1: Yeah.
2: Having to dial up my internet? What?
3: That's so funny.
2: Or having to like use one of those things where you have to like put your finger in and spin the phone. Oh, please. T9 texting? I don't know if I could ever do that again.
1: You're talking about a rotary phone.
2: Yeah.
1: There's a lot of on this list that are phone related. For example, just waiting by the phone for a call. If you're expecting a call from someone back in the day, you had to stay near the family phone all night and hope it would eventually ring. Unless someone had a dial-up internet, you'd be screwed. Because, right? You remember that?
3: Yeah. I told my kids about this recently. I was like, back in the day, the phone would ring and you would not know who was calling you.
1: You just had to
3: pick up and say, who is it?
4: And it's like if you wanted to call somebody, you'd have to know their number by heart or look it up in a phone book.
1: Here's another one. If you were driving and you had to hunt down a payphone, need to call someone away from home, better find a payphone, make sure you have the right coins in your pocket.
2: Yeah, I would not want to do that.
4: What about this, Peyton? When you're driving somewhere far away, you'd have to get out an actual map. Could you work a map right now?
2: No, I do know how to work MapQuest, though.
4: But that's still online. That's basically just printing
2: it. I don't think I would be able to read a map. No.
1: On that list is this. Before smartphones, if you wanted to remember something, you had to write it down. Recipes, directions, everything. So you had to write everything down by hand. Like, I remember you give some direction, you'd be like, and you're going to see this yellow car in the driveway, make a U-turn there. Researching at the library. If you didn't know the answer to something, you better find an encyclopedia.
3: Encyclopedia.
1: I don't know about this one, but Rich, you grew up like this, I think. Finding out about snow days. This was long before apps and text alerts. Students had to listen to the radio or TV to watch to see if your school would scroll by.
4: That's true. And I went to St. Sabina, which is, you know, not towards the front of the alphabet. So you have to listen to, like, hundreds of other schools before you'd find out if you were, you know, going to school or not.
1: Oh, what about this? Sharing a phone. Do you know several houses used to be able to just share the same phone line? Someone was on the line, you'd pick it up and you could hear someone talking. Oh, sorry,
2: yeah.
1: My bad. You have to
2: hang
1: up.
2: I don't think I would be able to survive that because I feel like there would be a lot of sibling eavesdropping going on.
3: It's so fun. Yeah, like, you know, anytime like your sister's on the phone with her boyfriend, you'd be like listening and they'd be like
1: and then you hear you'd be like, who's on the phone?
5: Kyle,
1: I'm
5: on the phone, Kyle.
1: Anyway, using a manual typewriter. If you made one mistake on a school paper, it could mean retyping an entire page.
2: Oh, that would suck.
1: Old school struggles that would break people today. There's quite a few.

0: Wake up. John Jay and Rich on Z100.
1: You guys see earlier this week, Tom Cruise actually said he doesn't even read his own scripts because he feels like he absorbs the material better by listening, and he doesn't want his own ideas interfering before he hears the material. So they actually said, okay, that's kind of interesting, because this study came out that found people can process print and audio differently depending on the task. Print did better for things like overall gist and vocabulary, but recall and interference could be the audio is better for that stuff, for recalling it. Like, you'll remember it better if you hear it rather than reading it.
2: So I guess if he reads it, he's thinking, well, what if I said this instead? But if he hears it, he's hearing it like a story.
3: Well, I also heard that he was dyslexic. So what if that has...
1: That probably has something to do with it as well.
4: Well, also too, think about it. Kids, when they rewatch TV shows, they can... I mean, my nephew does. He can almost recite...
1: Oh, my kids exactly know every line of Teen Titans Go.
4: Exactly. So it's when you're hearing it on repeat, I guess I get that.
2: I was like that in school. If you were a teacher going through history, if you talk about it and tell it as a story in class, I got it. If you got to read a textbook, probably not going to read it.
1: So but now if, it's
2: I
1: like
2: hear it, I remember it.
1: There's this online discussion of things that we should be hearing and not reading, like directions to somewhere for the first time or a long work email. Don't read it, just read it to me, because then you can kind of multitask and absorb the information that way too.
3: Okay, but here's one thing in that regard that I don't like. I don't like when someone sends me an audio text message. I'd rather read it.
1: That's funny.
4: But
1: I wonder if
4: read it now on the audio messages.
1: But I wonder if you would remember the text better if you heard it,
4: yeah,
1: or something like that. Because the next one on the list of things is a book, and I cannot sit down and read a book. But I can listen to an audiobook all day.
4: Oh, really? See, I'm the exact opposite. I don't want to hear your voice in my ear.
2: Same.
1: I liked hearing Prince Harry's voice talking about his life being the spare.
3: So when Tom Cruise has someone read a script, then they'll go to him and they'll go, hey, this is a good script. You should read it. And then he'll be like, okay, now that you read it, okay, good.
1: They will literally read it out loud to him.
3: Oh, they read it to him.
1: Yeah,
3: he'll sit and listen to
1: the script.
2: So he's hearing a story, which I think is good for him.
3: I wonder would that be the person reading it, looking at him nervous, shaking the script?
1: I know. Did you mess up?
2: I read Tom Cruise.
4: Right, or what if your inflection is different than how he would actually?
3: Well, he probably hires someone that's...
1: Or in his head, he's literally taking the time. I almost kind of feel like it's maybe a life hack for him as a movie maker, because he's hearing it and visualizing what the movie's going to be, or visualizing himself as the character.
2: So he's found something that he just doesn't want to deal with and has hired somebody to do.
3: I'd like to do that with working out.
1: Same.
3: I want to hire someone to work out for me.
2: Jerry, he's my leg guy.
3: But somehow I get the benefits.
1: I would like to hire someone to cook dinner for me as well. On that note.
2: I'd like somebody to tell me if the main preacher is there on Sunday, or if it's a fill-in. Because if it's a fill-in, I probably won't go.
3: That's funny you say that.
1: Check the Sun Valley app.
3: I've investigated a lot on social media to see where the preacher is before I commit.
2: Yeah, I don't want to deal with
1: that.
2: I just want to know, and then I'll be I want to know before Sunday so I can sleep late.
1: Right. If you go to Sun Valley, you can see the schedule on the app.
3: But I love the guy. I love Terry Chris, the guy I love. Yeah. I will look on social media
2: and see if
3: he's on vacation or whatever. I'm like, okay, he's probably not going to be there. Then you go to the website and you see if there's a guest speaker. But if they don't say there's a guest speaker and it's just the backup preacher, I'm like, oh.
1: But sometimes the guest speaker is almost
3: always is pretty good.
1: Yeah.
3: Always pretty good.
2: I think it depends on
3: what else. So someone cook for you. Someone work out for you. Tom Cruise has someone read for you.
2: I want the alert for the guest speaker to come through on a Saturday.
3: I like to have somebody just run all the tedious errands, you know?
1: For example,
3: I had 3 weeks of my air on my tires being low.
1: Yeah, I think you guys are kind of making a case to have a robot in your house, because they could do all those things,
4: right,
1: except the working out for you. That
2: I've
1: wouldn't
2: been
1: work.
2: Trying to get us a show robot for a long time, and we would name him Showbot.
1: I like Showbot.
4: Couldn't this all just be an assistant if you had one? I bet you Kim Kardashian's assistant is all of that kind of stuff.
1: Except she can't work out for you. That's the one thing.
3: Do this for
4: Unless
3: me so I can take a day off.
4: You know those things at the Medi Spas where they zap your ass and it makes you have
1: John Jay, we've done that before.
3: We've done it.
1: They would do it to our butt.
4: So you would have to buy one and have your assistant do your workout for you that way.
1: Yeah. I feel like they need to create a suit you could just wear around all day as you're doing your normal walking.
4: Oh my gosh. I have a pair of leggings that literally have workout bands inside
1: of them. I remember those. I remember.
4: And when you walk in, you can squat.
1: Send me the link.
2: What do you mean?
4: They're called Sweet Flex, I think.
2: Oh, so what are you talking
4: about? They're literally
2: about
4: leggings that have resistance brain, like bands sewn into them. So when you walk, it's like giving resistance.
1: Okay, I think I've been getting Instagram ads for those.
4: They're actually really, make sure you size up because they do run a little small. Okay. But they're really nice.
3: All right, so what would you like someone to do for you? I mean, essentially something to do for you, right?
2: Yeah, something that you...
3: I want someone to chew my food for me. Remember we did Baby Bird?
1: Oh my gosh, yes, yeah. I do.
3: Do you know what Baby Bird is?
4: Yeah, it's where you like chew up your food and spit it in someone else's
3: mouth. Yeah, we had Kyle do that to someone. And she spit her food in his mouth and he ate it.
2: Ew. You had to guess what it was.
4: I would want someone to like do all like the annoying... like brush my teeth or like take a shower for me or like put my... like the things I just don't want to do.
3: We got to do that again. Who could Kyle Baby Bird?
1: That was really gross.
4: That
1: actually
4: is actually disgusting.
3: We don't have an intern anymore.
2: Didn't we also?
1: It wasn't. It was Joey Bradfish.
4: Ew.
1: Was
4: it? Ew.
2: Let's bring him back. For
4: did
2: that.
4: You really like mush it up? Or?
1: Yeah. It was part of the
3: I'll
1: gig.
3: I'll volunteer. You can just spit in my face. I'm down. Yeah. Baby Bird. Baby Bird.
1: Baby Bird. Yeah.

0: with John Jay and Rich in the morning.
1: Let's go. All right, time for stacks and hacks. I have stacks of information. Rich has life hacks. What would you do if you went to the ATM, saw a bag on top of the ATM machine, grabbed the bag, you're like, oh, what's this about? And inside the bag was $128,000.
2: Oh, that's a lot.
3: Wow, wow, wow.
2: And also not your money.
1: That happened to a guy. He found it on top of a Bank of America ATM. And he thought there was a Chick-fil-A down the street. He goes, this probably belongs to Chick-fil-A. So he took it to Chick-fil-A. And the Chick-fil-A manager goes, it's not ours. Which is interesting, too. Because I'd be like, yeah, yeah, sure. Leave it here. But anyway.
2: the guy into the bank where the ATM is?
1: No, I don't know what happened.
2: It's got to be from Chick-fil-A.
1: anyway, he turned it in.
2: Oh.
4: That's good karma.
3: Good for him. Yeah.
4: I hope whoever, you know, left that money gave him a little bit of cash just for a thank you.
1: Investigators think a Brinks technician serviced the ATM, was supposed to take the money, but left it by the machine.
3: Oh, I bet you that was, he got in big trouble later that day.
4: Yeah, he's lucky that they kept that.
1: This happened in Arizona, by the way, and I've been watching this story and hoping to get some sort of update. There's no update. This happened a couple days ago in Gilbert on Lindsay and Guadalupe. There was an emu stuck in a canal.
2: Oh, I saw that.
1: A giant emu. And the cops caught the emu and then put it in the back of their car and took it to an animal rescue place. They don't know whose emu it is. They still don't know. Still don't know.
3: They don't tag them like doggies?
1: No. Oh, so if you have, it's not chipped.
2: And
1: so,
2: you know that cop, that was like his first day on training on the job?
1: Oh, really? Yeah. He's like, he goes, oh my gosh, not what I thought I'd be doing today.
2: Because I think some nice bystanders were able to get the emu out of the drain.
1: And no, they had the body cam footage of the cops getting it out of there. Oh, yeah, okay. It's pretty wild. I watched it. Have you guys heard about boomers hoarding jobs?
4: No.
1: Neither.
3: Hoarding jobs.
1: I guess there's boomers are hoarding jobs. And Gen Z wants millennials to retire so they can have their jobs.
3: Millennials to retire?
1: I guess. Honestly, it's what the Gen Z
3: are old enough to retire.
1: Where is the germiest place you go without realizing it?
4: Porta potties. I guess you realize that's germy.
2: You know that is. I would say.
1: I think you'd be very surprised by this answer.
2: I would say the grocery store, like wherever you
3: press
2: buttons.
3: That's kind of what I was thinking.
1: Close. The germiest place you go without realizing, a new report says it's the pharmacy, especially the ones in stores like CVS or Walgreens, where many people are sick and touching everything.
3: Yeah. I think about that every time I walk by a pharmacy, like, I have to hold my breath.
4: Yeah.
1: The dating app Upward, never heard of it, but it's called Upward, has a new feature where it's called chivalry mode. It's for women who don't want to make the first move. There's also a marriage timeline, which lets you suggest a proposed wedding date.
3: Whoa.
4: That's ridiculous. A little aggressive.
1: 26-year-old guy in Georgia was arrested last week after he faked a medical emergency and called 911 to avoid paying for his Red Lobster.
4: I saw that.
1: He owed $63, thought his illness would get him out of it.
4: Ridiculous.
1: Researchers just looked at breakfast times of more than 31,000 adults, and they found that the healthiest time to eat your first meal was between 7 and 8 a.m. People who waited until noon to eat breakfast had a 29% higher risk of death.
2: What?
3: Oh, my gosh.
1: I don't eat till 1.
2: Get your eggs.
1: I'm out of that window, I think. A poll asked people who say they've seen spirits or ghosts if they believe they were good or evil.
2: It's a good question.
1: 35% of people think the spirits or ghosts were good. 5% say they were evil. Most people say neutral. They've seen a mix of good and bad.
2: A neutral ghost.
3: Yeah, I feel like I have seen both.
4: Really?
1: You have?
3: Mm-hmm.
1: Because you had that one, it was like your alarm clock or whatever, all that.
3: Yeah. I didn't see that, but I did hear that one. But I did see a different, very evil one.
4: Really? Okay.
3: Yeah.
1: And this is a fun one to wrap up my part of Stacks and Hacks. If the Monopoly properties were adjusted based on today's prices.
2: Okay.
1: What do you think is the lowest? What do you think is the highest, most expensive property?
2: Well, Baltic would probably be the lowest.
1: Mediterranean Avenue would be the lowest.
2: Hmm. That's the light blue one, right?
3: Isn't that the first one?
2: No, that's the
1: What do you think could be the most expensive?
2: Park Place.
1: Boardwalk and Park Place would not be the most expensive.
2: Oh.
1: It would fall to sixth. The most expensive rent would be Marvin Gardens, one of the yellows, followed by Pacific Avenue, a green, Connecticut Avenue, the light blue gray, Virginia Avenue, purple, and North Carolina Avenue, which is green.
2: Because of all the gentrification and Monopoly?
1: Don't know.
3: Connecticut, the light blue, that surprises me. That's one of the cheapest ones.
1: What do you got for life hacks, Rich?
2: Well, if you're constantly forgetting the little things that you need to get done, anybody like that? Forget little things. Well, experts say, you know, there is a really good way to do this, and you should kind of do it every day. 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C100.

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1: Katie's our contestant for Somber Tickets. Hello, Katie.
2: Hello.
1: Hello, Katie. Nick, what are we playing?
3: You guys, we're playing a game today called Noise Machine. Big weekend in football, huh?
4: Yeah.
3: Yeah, the NFL week is concluding. I thought it'd be fun to play mascots. So whatever the team winning teams were this weekend, I'm quizzing you with the noises of said mascots.
5: Oh my gosh,
3: okay.
5: I wish I knew who won this
3: you guys, this is going to be so fun. I am really, really excited for today. We're going to start with John Jay.
1: I want to say the Arizona sheep, but I think it's the, what? That's a goat. Is there somebody a goat? So you want the name of the mascot.
2: The
1: yeah, go ahead, steal.
2: It's the Rams.
3: Yes. The Los Angeles Rams.
5: Yes. Good job, Katie.
3: Good job, Katie.
1: All the St. Louis Rams.
4: Well.
6: Not anymore.
3: Yeah. Just
4: not for a minute.
3: Really just hit me in my heart there, John Jess. Yes, okay, moving on. Rich.
4: The Broncos?
1: The horses.
4: The Broncos didn't win. The Colts.
3: Oh. We gotta. Is that your final answer, Rich?
4: It's my final answer.
3: We were looking. Okay, we were looking for the Indianapolis Colts. Way to go! Good job, Rich. Rich has 1 point now. Peyton.
5: Oh, those are the Jaguars.
6: Steel.
5: Tigers.
3: The Tigers.
5: Lions.
6: Kyle for the Steel.
5: The Lions.
3: You gotta commit.
5: Those are the Detroit Lions.
3: The Detroit Lions is incorrect. We are looking for the team they lost to, the Carolina Panthers.
5: Oh, man, the only one I didn't guess.
3: The only cat you didn't guess. So nice try, Peyton. We'll move on now. Kyle?
6: That sounds like a lion.
3: You think that's a lion?
6: I'm going to say the Lions.
3: Just established the Lions lost to the Panthers.
6: Oh. I know.
3: So we are looking for the Jacksonville Jaguars.
6: I didn't know they won.
1: You told me there's Panthers and Jaguars?
3: Yeah. And Lions, yeah. Yeah. There's all kinds of big cats in the NFL.
1: Too much. They need to change that.
4: A lot of cats.
1: That's confusing. It's never going to work.
6: Kitties. All right. Too many kitty cats.
3: All right. A lot of animals in round one. Are we ready, Katie?
2: I think so.
3: Here we go.
2: Oh my gosh.
1: Hello, bird.
2: The Eagles? I don't even know if they won.
3: The Eagles lost to the Rams, so that's a nice try we were looking for.
2: Wow.
3: Everybody in the room,
5: Hawks,
3: 3, 2, 1. The Baltimore
4: Ravens.
6: Oh, yeah. Birds, too. Yeah, Falcons, Eagles, Ravens, Cardinals. Mm-hmm. So many of them.
3: So, second round is a little harder.
5: Oh, gosh.
3: I wish you all luck.
5: Oh, great.
3: We're going to start with John Jay.
7: My name is Cleveland Brown.
1: The Browns?
3: We are looking for the Cleveland Browns. All right, John Jay on the board with 1 point.
5: Such a good show.
3: Rich.
7: And I'm proud to be an American.
4: Okay, so American Lee Greenwood.
1: I think I got it.
6: I think we all got it.
4: Oh, the Patriots. The Patriots.
1: Oh, yeah. I was going with the Texans.
5: The Patriots.
1: I got it wrong there. I thought it.
3: All right, so John Jay with 1 point. Rich on the board now officially. Katie on the board with 1 point. Move on now. Peyton, it's your turn.
7: 3, 5, 4.
5: Oh, the Giants.
3: We are looking for the New York Giants. Way to go, Peyton. All right. Everybody but Kyle on the board, but here's her shot now.
6: Okay, that sounds like
1: the
6: an elephant.
3: Okay.
4: The elephants.
3: The elephants
6: but
3: are where?
6: I know
3: the Rhode
6: there
3: Island
6: are
3: elephants.
6: No elephants.
1: The gorillas.
6: Let me hear it one more time.
1: The T-Rexes.
5: What the heck?
4: Jurassic Park got a team.
6: That's the Titans. They're Titans. That's a Titan.
3: The Titans that I hear Katie want to steal?
2: Yeah, the Bears.
3: The Bears.
6: Oh,
3: yeah.
6: The Bears. Good job, Katie.
3: All right.
6: I was thinking non-animals this time.
3: Katie's already won the game, but I would like to play the last clip just for the hell of it.
1: Yeah. Texas. Not the Texans?
3: You're close, Katie. Do you know it?
2: The Cowboys.
3: The Dallas Cowboys. That is what we're looking for. Man. Everybody Katie's got awesome. Their football trivia today.
4: Wow. Noise machine. It's hard. It's hard.
6: Not for Katie.
3: All right.
1: I was in my room watching Mr. Beast's new video, and my son was watching the Cardinals game. And he kept giving me, we're winning, we're winning. And then also it was just a disaster. No,
6: like the last end. 11 seconds. Yeah. Right?
1: Yeah. And I was like, oh, man, come sit down and watch Mr. Beast video. By the way, hey, Katie, hold on. We're going to sit you up with Somber. Hold on.
2: All right. Thank you.
1: You got it. Thanks for listening. By the way, speaking of Mr. Beast, I don't know if you guys ever watch his videos, but my sister works for him. And the episode that dropped on Saturday, which is the grocery store episode.
4: Is that people who live inside the store?
1: He told these four guys, he bought a grocery store, Mr. Beast, filled it with food and said, you have to eat. You can win $1 million. You have to eat all these calories of food. You can't waste a calorie. If you waste a calorie, like they drop the blueberry, that's 20 calories. They take $20 away from $1 million. And whoever can, if they can stay there for a certain amount of time, and I think they stayed there almost a year or something, or 9 months or something, they split $1 million. And it was my sister's show. She was in charge of it. And it dropped, and it's broken all kinds of records for Mr. Beast. It's pretty cool. I'm like really proud of her. Like it had,
6: yeah, that's awesome.
1: And like Mr. Beast is beside himself. I checked last night, it had 85 million views in one day.
6: Wow.
1: I know,
6: that's
1: man.
6: That's insane.
1: This guy has got crazy stuff that you can't even, I mean, I think about it. We have 20,000 followers on our YouTube page.
4: He's on a completely different universal level there, that guy.
1: Just crazy. So anyway, if you get a chance, I want to promote it as much as I can because I want my sister to get all the credit for it. So far, he's given her all the credit. So it's YouTube, Mr. Beast channel, and it's the grocery store. And you can buy merch. So when you watch, I've never seen this before. You're watching YouTube, and it'll pause, and it'll be like, they'll put up a QR code, and you can buy this merch. So I bought, there's a Mexican guy named Juan who's living in the store, and I bought merch to support Juan. It's great. I love it. He's a great guy.
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1: Hello, Karen.
2: Hey.
1: Hey, what's going on?
2: So I need some advice.
1: Okay.
2: Okay. So, funny story. My aunt died, but that's not the funny part.
1: Actually, the way you said it is funny.
2: So my aunt died, and she rode horses with her friends, and it was her wish that she would be, her ashes would be spread off of horseback in the pasture that they used to ride in together, which is a really great, majestic thought. Like, but as a horseman and a photographer for 25 plus years, it's kind of like when someone comes to you and says, I want a photo shoot done with me in my wedding gown. It's not a good idea. It's a you-know-what show waiting to happen. So I kind of figured this was going to happen. So I got my phone ready to video this because I was not going to miss it. And it was also a chance for me to say I was right. So I wanted to make sure that was on
3: video. But what do you think it's going to go wrong? A wind gust or something like that? What's...
2: Anything from a plastic bag in the background moving to a squirrel fart to any possible movement at all that could disrupt this horse's thought pattern as being a decent animal.
1: Okay.
2: So especially when the woman gets on the horse, and right when she's getting on the horse, she says to me, I just got this horse 2 weeks ago, and this is only my fifth time riding. So I said, hold on, let me press record.
1: Okay.
2: Let me make sure I have this on record. And long story short, it happened exactly the way that I thought it was going to happen. The bag of ashes or whatever touched the horse wrong, and it kind of saw it out of the corner of its eye, and it started bucking, and the lady fell off.
4: Oh, no. Is she okay?
2: She's fine.
4: Okay.
2: Yeah, she's totally fine. She's totally fine. So my question is, I really, really want to post it because
1: yes.
2: It's hilarious.
1: Yes.
2: And my aunt would have thought that it was hilarious that her ashes ended up all over this horse and that her friend was on the ground. It's funny.
4: Post it.
2: It's funny.
1: Right.
2: It's funny. But I'm not sure that the lady has that kind of sense of humor, the one that fell. And she's not a huge fan of mine anyway.
4: Oh.
2: So I kind of want to do it in spite, but I also kind of want to be respectful a little bit. It never shows her face. Never shows her face. Can't really identify her. She would know, obviously. And the people that were there would know.
1: Well, let me ask you this. Can you give it to us and we post it?
3: Please.
2: Maybe.
1: Well, what the heck? It's not like they're going to know. And then you could just repost it and be like, oh, my God.
2: It would be much more obvious, like, for her to get a hold of that viewing of social media and know that it's her than that what I did. And that's kind of like going way bigger than just me.
1: I mean, it's your aunt.
2: You know what I mean?
1: It's your aunt.
4: Yeah, what's her relationship?
2: Darn it.
4: Like, with your aunt, is this just like one of your aunt's friends or what?
2: Yes, it was a good friend of hers that she rode horseback with.
4: I think family trumps friends.
3: Yes. Yeah.
1: I think so, you know, really? I also think if she said something to you, she said, hey, don't post it on her own.
2: Oh, she did.
1: Oh, damn it.
4: Oh, no.
3: Okay.
1: Damn it.
2: No, that was right after the incident. That was like she was still trying to catch her breath and see that she didn't break anything. Like, she's like jokingly kind of like, oh, God, don't post that on social media.
3: Okay.
2: You know what I mean?
1: Would you ask her?
3: Think it was hilarious? Would your aunt love it?
4: That's what she said, yeah.
2: She would. I'm pretty sure she did that. Like,
1: right, that was your aunt. That was your aunt slapping
2: hilarious.
1: The horse's ass.
3: So you got to do it.
2: Yes.
1: Yeah, I think if the girl said laughingly, don't post that, you should say, hey, I've been thinking about it. I'd like to post that video. Are you cool with that? I think it'd be funny.
5: But what if she
1: John
5: says
1: Jane
5: no?
1: Rich. What?
5: But what if the friend says no, you can't post
1: it? Well, then you don't post it. But
4: how
1: I'm saying
4: much
1: you ask
4: time
1: it,
4: has
1: then,
4: passed?
1: And you say, John Jane Rich, really like the post. I talked to them. They really want to post it. It'd be great. I'd really like to do it. I think you ask.
2: It's been about 3 weeks. It's been really hard to wait 3 weeks. Like,
1: I know.
2: Because, of course, I'm showing it to everybody I know.
1: Right.
2: And they are just on the floor rolling in laughter.
3: No, you got to put it up.
1: So you have, it's like literally a shot like a movie. Like, you can see it perfectly. Because you had it.
2: Yeah, because I knew it was going to happen.
1: And you're a professional photographer, so it's going to look really good.
2: So I was on it. And then here's
3: that's
2: what
3: a gift.
2: I ended it with. I even, like, when she fell on the ground and everybody was running to her, I strategically followed the horse because then it's poetic. It's a riderless horse at that point.
1: Very majestic. Very majestic.
2: So, like, of course I'm going to follow the horse with my video.
1: Well, let me ask you something. You said when you were setting the story up, you said it's like being a photographer and a bride saying she wants a picture in a wedding dress. Isn't that normal? Isn't that something people do? Because I've seen wedding dresses. Why is that?
2: Oh, yeah. That's totally a thing, and it never ends well.
1: How?
2: Never.
1: I don't understand. I'm missing something.
3: Because the horse takes off or whatever.
1: Oh, you mean on a horse.
4: Oh, okay, that makes sense.
2: Yeah, like on a horse.
1: Oh,
2: so, like,
1: I thought you meant.
2: The wind comes.
1: I'm sort of going, I've seen so many people get married in their wedding dresses. It's fine to me. You meant on a horse on a wedding dress.
4: I feel like this has sparked an idea. I want to hear, like, what are you holding on to that you've been asked not to post? Because I have something.
1: What should
4: and
1: you never do on a
4: horse?
1: And I know
4: us as a show, we've got something.
1: What? Oh, yeah, we got something.
4: Oh,
1: we have something. What do you got?
4: So I was on a girls' trip last year, and we were all filming a TikTok together, and one of my friends literally completely ate it, and she would not let me post it, but it was hilarious.
3: It's great.
4: We were all laughing, and I'm like, no one's going to know who you are. It's not even...
2: Someone does not die, then what's the big deal?
4: And it wasn't incriminating. Like, it wasn't like, didn't make her look bad. It was just funny.
1: Okay, about 5 years ago, I was at a wedding. It was an outside wedding. And when they introduced the bride and groom, after they got married, they were holding hands. They walked into a beautiful backyard and the bride tripped and fell. And I had it on my phone.
4: And they said, don't
1: and
4: post it.
1: And she immediately, like walked, that's do a, not post that.
3: That's a gift.
1: It's been 5 years now.
3: That's
1: like,
3: a
1: I'm
3: gift.
1: Wondering,
3: all of us.
1: Can I post it?
2: It's such a gift.
1: Yeah.
3: The fact that we have Karen, who is a photographer.
1: A photographer.
3: And knew that this was going to go down. We need that. And we need to put, like, you know, maybe play some Old Town Road behind.
4: Yeah, we got
2: to
4: see it.
2: You know what I put to it? I put to it, regrets. I've had a few.
4: Oh, that's okay.
1: If you
4: very
1: post
4: funny.
1: Your video, I'll post my video.
4: It's tempting.
1: Okay.
2: Oh, it's so tempting. It's so tempting.
1: All right. Thanks for calling in, Karen. Send us the video.
2: Okay.
1: And we promise we won't. Just let us see it. Okay. Thanks, Karen.
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1: All right, Kyle Pate, what do you guys got for entertaining? What's entertainment? What's trending?
2: I don't know what is going on with Bradley Cooper and Gigi Hadid, but the rumors are they are secretly married and they're not really trying to hide it. So this is the second time that they have been spotted out wearing gold bands on that finger. Everyone's like, okay, they did it before. And you're like, okay, maybe not, because then they were spotted without them at one point. And then now they were out on a date in Paris having those rings on. And everyone's like, okay, you're trying to tell us without telling us.
3: Yeah.
2: And we're picking up the message.
3: They're cute. I like them together. I'm happy. I'm happy for them.
2: Yeah. Well, congratulations, maybe?
3: I think.
2: We think so. Dakota Johnson hosted SNL for the third time as she was joking about dating musicians. Her real-life friend, Taylor Swift, casually walked out during the monologue.
4: Ladies and gentlemen, my literal therapist.
5: I'm not your therapist, actually. You just show up once a week at my house with an empty bottle of wine and ask if I want some.
4: Yeah, well, I have manners.
5: And then you flop on my couch and overshare, and every so often I just say, damn, that's crazy.
4: Is that not a therapist? Well, just quickly, while we're on the subject of musicians, I think actually I'm doing a public service by dating them, because ladies, I am saving you a lot of money on Zoloft.
5: Mm-hmm.
4: So you're welcome, America.
6: That's cute.
2: Yeah, did you guys really cute.
1: Watch at the end when they do the goodbyes at the end of the show?
2: Is that when Taylor Swift brought out the cake?
1: She brought out
2: a cake. It was Dakota's birthday.
1: Right, she brought out a cake, and then the credits rolled for a long time, and I think they were running a little early, so the credits ran for a long time. And you see Taylor Swift, she gives the cake, they do whatever, she says the goodbyes, and then the credits keep rolling, and you see her, like, everyone's staring at her. But she's such a massive star, and she's so aware of who she is, she takes a step back to make it about Dakota. If you watch, and then people come up to her to talk, and you see her, and then Dakota comes over to her to talk, but it's such an interesting 35, 40 seconds.
2: Ew,
1: if you watch Saturday Night Live, it's on the Peacock app, just to watch her know, all right, this isn't about me, I'm going to back up.
3: Yeah.
1: And you see people come to her.
3: I really loved that moment of
6: really
3: her
6: funny.
3: Walking out. Yeah, when I saw it, I was like, that's how you do it, SNL. I was like, I loved it. I thought that was great.
2: Definitely fun. And obviously, Dakota Johnson was there promoting Verity, which was number one at the box office.
3: Such a good movie.
2: You've seen Anne Hathaway everywhere promoting the five different movies she did this year. Insane. And she had promised that once she finished all the press, she was going to vanish in a plume of smoke. And she kind of made good on that promise.
7: So we're heading out to the Verity premiere. Verity comes out in theaters Friday, October 2nd, and then on October 3rd.
2: There it is. That's a poof. And we are here, and now she gets to enjoy the rest of her pregnancy and take a well-deserved break.
3: Kim Kardashian, she is opening up again about her love life, and she let us know that she has spent 5 years staying single to completely heal and focus on her kids following her split from Kanye. And I was like, 5 years? I'm pretty sure you were dating Skeet like 3 years ago.
6: I'm just saying, Louis Hamilton.
3: The math ain't mathin'.
2: She said, I think she was trying to say there was a long time where she was single, but like, yeah, I kind of thought the same thing when I saw that. I was like, are we just going to completely glaze over the fact that you were with Pete Davidson for a significant amount of time?
3: And are you like confirming that was a PR stunt or whatever? Like, what relationship was fake? Like, I'm confused. But anyway, she's really happy now with Lewis Hamilton, and she said that allowing that time for her to be by herself, it, you know, it really allowed her to love herself and be with herself to open up the space to bring him into her life. So I really love them together too. They're super cute. You guys, my jaw was low key like on the floor when I saw this over the weekend. Gypsy Rose Blanchard, she's the one who had Munchausen by proxy and murdered her mom. Her husband, Ken Erker, who she shares a daughter with, was found dead in his home this weekend on his 33rd birthday.
6: Uh-oh.
3: And I was like, ooh. Uh-oh. And I mean, I went immediately to the comments. I was like, scroll, scroll, scroll. What is everyone saying about Gypsy Rose right now? Because obviously all eyes are going to be on her. And she basically came out. She said that her brother discovered him unresponsive after he failed to reply to a bunch of birthday texts. Gypsy said that she's in disbelief over a suspected overdose. So there hasn't been any like confirmed cause of death, but authorities are investigating to kind of see what was actually going down over there.
2: But she's not like a suspect.
3: She is not a suspect by any means. She says she's absolutely devastated. But I mean, her story was just so massive and so huge for so long. And when she got released from prison, you know, she started dating this guy. And it's just wild.
2: Yeah.
3: Just wild.
2: Yeah. Super crazy. It would also be kind of crazy if this star goes through with what he's been thinking about doing. Chance the Rapper says he's been considering something, and I want to know how you guys feel about it.
8: I've been thinking about changing my name. I've been thinking about...
9: That's the problem, Chance. That's where you needed
8: that's
9: us.
8: That's what I'm going to lose. I'm going to take off the Chance. I just want to be the Rapper.
9: The Rapper.
2: Oh, yeah. That's fire.
8: It's a it's been like something I've been thinking about a lot.
6: What? Why not keep the Chance and lose the Rapper?
3: It's going to be a no for me.
6: Because Chance, you would totally get.
3: He is Chance the Acid Rapper. No. No. No. I don't like it.
2: I know. Like, when she was like, that's fire, I'm like, is it though?
3: Why are you lying to him,
2: why
3: girlfriend?
2: Why do I not feel that way? Okay. So just know that might be happening. He just wants to be the Rapper.

0: So she's like, listen, the girl you're picking on is the girl who got me here today to be like one of the biggest stars. So I have to reconcile with that and say, hate all you want.
1: Yeah, good for her. Because I mean, it's so easy to pull up, because I've been seeing it online. Like people are pulling up like before and after pictures of Ella Langley before. Like, yeah, if you got a little bit of money, of course you're probably going to get some filler.
0: It's
1: of course you're going to get
0: Hollywood glow up.
1: Like, hello, if I was rich and famous, I would also be doing the same.
0: What is that? They did that with, what is it, like Jeff Bezos? I think you're not rich. You're not ugly. You're just not, you're poor.
1: Yeah,
2: they do it with everybody. Tom Brady's a big one. Tom Brady changed his face a lot.
1: I get it. Like, they all do it. Who cares?
0: Zendaya has been taking a little break, except for she's in a new campaign for like OnCloud has like a new clothing line that they just dropped. And in it, she literally like reprises a role as an action figure or an action character. She's trying to like evade these two people.
3: Ladies, it's been fun. Okay, but I don't want any trouble.
4: Up there!
0: And then it turns into a big fight, and she's wearing the outfits, and she looks amazing, and great job, too, on the On Company for getting Zendaya.
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1: All right, it's time for second date update. You meet somebody on an app, a church, a bar, through your parents, however. You go out on a date with them, you have a great time, and you expect there to be a second date, and there isn't one. And you don't know why you haven't got called for the second date, so you come to us, we're going to find out why. Let us say hello to Fiona. Good morning, Fiona. Welcome to Second Date Update, Jonjay and Rich.
2: Good morning. Hi.
1: Hi. What's your story?
2: Okay, so I went on this date with this guy, and now he's completely ghosting me. And, I mean, at this point, I'm honestly just, like, more confused than hurt because I don't really understand why he would ghost me. Because I paid for the entire dinner, like the entire meal I paid for. And I felt like I was the one that was carrying on the conversation the entire time, like almost to the level where I felt like I was an interviewer and he was like a candidate, like at a job or something. And I was asking all the questions and I was like trying to keep it fun, make sure there weren't awkward silences. And like, I just feel like I did the heavy lifting and I didn't even think the date was even that bad. Like, even with me doing all that work, I felt like, okay, this, like, still isn't bad. But now I'm sitting here, like, why would you be ghosting me after I fed you and, like, entertained you for, like, over 2 hours? I just think that's actually insane behavior. So I just want to know what happened at this point. And it's less about, like, getting another date and more about just, like, I don't know, the, like, audacity of this man.
3: I get it. Right. He should be wanting to get a second date with you.
2: Yeah, I mean, that's what I thought. I was like, I think I'm a great date, so I'm just really confused.
1: Did the date end with any kind of romance or makeout session or anything?
2: Definitely not like a makeout, but I definitely thought that we like held eye contact really well, especially at the end. So I felt kind of this like lingering thing. I was like, okay, well, maybe he's just shy and he, you know, is trying to be respectful, which I actually really liked.
1: Was there anything like, you know, at the end of the day, like, hey, did he text you to make sure you got home safe? Was there any caring at all?
2: He didn't text me. But again, I felt like, you know, maybe he's like trying not to come on too strong because he really did like me, you know, like, because I was feeling like we had vibes during the date. So I was just kind of confused.
4: I hope that's not his MO, like just going on dates just to get a free meal. Like, how did you end up paying for the
1: that's
4: meal?
1: That's wild.
4: Like, what, did he forget his card or were you like, oh, I got it? Like, because I don't think I would be down to pay for a first date.
2: Yeah, I wouldn't, but I felt like he like went to the bathroom right before the check came, and I felt like he was kind of gone for a little bit. So I was like, you know what? I'll get this first one. Maybe he will think that that's like nice or cute or something, because I'm sure he's so used to like paying for meals, I would think.
5: Well, how convenient.
2: So I thought I was doing something that was like kind of cute and cheeky, but he didn't even really thank me. He just kind of...
3: That's weird.
2: Yeah, it got weird.
3: You think something happened when he was gone to go to the bathroom?
2: I don't know. I just like, well, then I was like, well, maybe he's like sick. Maybe he doesn't like feel super great. I don't know. It was so long. I was just like, okay, at this point, I'm just going to pay for it. And I mean, if I was a man, I would think that that was like nice and like sweet.
3: For sure.
1: I wouldn't. That would bother me. That would bother me. Maybe that's it. Maybe that's it. Maybe it's like you took away his chivalry.
5: Why would he leave right at that time conveniently?
4: And also, like, if you come back and you realize your date picked up the tab, like, hey, what's your Venmo?
5: Can I send you some money? Or at least thank you.
4: That was really nice.
1: Maybe
4: of
1: he
4: you.
1: Was humiliated. Maybe he comes from a culture where that's not cool.
4: Well,
1: I remember going to dinner with a guy from another country, two different guys from two different countries, and it's their culture where they pick up the tab. And if you don't, they get so pissed off and insulted.
4: Yeah, I want to hang out with them.
1: So, all right, what's his name, Fiona?
2: William.
1: Okay, we're going to call William. We're going to find out why he's blowing you off. Second Date Update continues next with Jonjay and Rich.

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0: seven
1: to 81530 now for your chance to be there for seven shows. 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
0: seven
1: to 81530 now to win Z100's golden ticket.
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3: All right, we're in the middle of second hit update.
4: This is the story of Fiona and William, the romantic comedy that never was. Why would a guy ghost Fiona, especially when she paid for the entire night? She did all the talking. She asked questions. She brought the entertainment. She gave, as she says, good date. But he is not responding at all. The vibe check, the second date update, starts right now.
3: You know, it's interesting. Before you patch them through, I keep thinking Princess Fiona, isn't that Shrek?
5: Yeah.
3: And there's a Prince William, a real one. We got a little prince action going on here.
5: Very royal.
3: Anyway, Fiona, are you ready?
6: Yes, I'm so ready to find out.
3: All right. Patch him through. He's cool to go on air. Hold on a second. Hey, William.
7: Yeah.
3: Hey, you're cool jumping on the air with us real quick, right?
7: Yeah.
3: Okay, so listen. We're talking to Fiona. She says you're ghosting her. You went on a date. She asked us to find out why. I thought we'd just kind of get to it. Why are you blowing her off? What happened? What are we missing here?
7: Dude, she's like 6'3", man. Like, she's the Jolly Green Giant. I'm 5'11 and a half, and I showed up and immediately was like, absolutely not. Like, I've never climbed a tree before, and I'm not going to start now. Like, she did the whole time. She just kept talking, and I'm just sitting there thinking, how the f*** did you leave 6'3" out of the conversation? Like, I like my girls little. I want to look down. I don't want to be making eye contact with your collarbone. She's probably a cool girl or whatever, but, like, I'm not trying to date someone who can get things off the top shelf for me. You know what I'm saying?
6: Oh, my God. You talk about short man syndrome. Like, William, you are pathetic. So pathetic.
7: Oh, my God. Of course she's on the f***ing phone. All right.
6: Yeah, I'm on the phone, dipshit. You had no problem sitting across from my 6'3 ass when I was paying for your f***ing dinner.
7: Can I not like tall girls? Is that illegal now?
6: You can like whoever f- you want. Just, like, don't be a d*** about it.
4: Fair.
7: I'm not being a d*** about it. I'm just saying you're taller than me. It's not what I'm into.
6: You literally just called me the Jolly Green Giant. Like, that's not a preference. Like, that's you just being like a loser.
7: Okay, well, you also never told me you're 6'3".
6: Was I supposed to send you my, like, stats before the date?
7: I mean, if you play in the WNBA, yeah. A heads up would have been nice.
6: You were 5'11 and a half. Also, the fact that you keep including the half, like, tells me everything I need to know about you.
7: Because I am. I'm 5'11 and a half.
6: Oh my God, congratulations. Congratulations. Put it on your booster seat next time you go to a restaurant.
7: See, now you're making fun of me in my height.
4: Have you stopped growing? Do you think there's a chance you might hit a growth spurt there, William? Maybe catch up?
7: It's possible. Anything's possible.
8: I don't know, William. It just seems like you can definitely, like, have a preference by all means, but, like...
7: Yeah, you
8: can communicate about it or, like, in the middle of the date, you know what I mean? At least try to engage in the conversation, because what Fiona was telling us was that she was carrying the whole thing.
4: Yeah. Why?
5: Also, I think if, like, you weren't planning on having another date, at least paying for half of the meal or thanking her for the meal, that would be one thing. I was like, oh, okay, he doesn't know she's on the phone and he's saying all these things. But then you know she was on the phone and then you kept saying all the things. So I was like, there's no really excuse for it. You just are kind of not that nice.
7: I mean, she just whipped out the credit card and I was like, all right, well, I'm not going to stop her, you know?
4: Yeah.
7: Like, but
4: not
7: at
4: cool.
7: The same time, it's like, she knows she's, like an NBA player. Like, she should
4: warn you? Why?
7: If I had some physical abnormality, I might
8: press
6: that. Abnormality?
7: Yeah, it's abnormal for a woman to be 6'3".
8: No, that's
7: you're
8: ridiculous.
7: Saying it's normal?
8: Okay, now you sound...
7: You're going to go with that's normal? There's a bunch of you Amazonians walking around? I don't think so.
5: See, it's like you can't even
8: right,
5: like him
8: like
5: a
8: really,
5: little bit.
8: Like, really rude. Also, I know plenty of people that love a stallion. So, I mean, obviously,
7: okay.
8: like, I mean, Fiona, he's not the one for you. I feel like his insecurities are probably definitely coming out.
4: Yeah, our phone's going to blow up for Fiona, first of all.
8: Yeah.
4: She's tall, she's pretty, and she pays for dinner. It's going to never stop.
3: Also,
4: all
3: though, we're gonna
4: get calls for you.
3: His whole personality is rubbing me the wrong way. Yeah. But if you strip apart the personality, I could see how in the conversation before the date, it should be mentioned that, by the way, like if he was 5'2", if he was five, if he was a short guy, and you're, hey, by the way, I'm whatever. And but I think height comes up a lot on everything. Mm-hmm. So I would think that it should have come up.
9: If I showed up in a wheelchair, but at this, you'd be like, why didn't you mention this?
3: At the same time, I don't know, Fiona, are you at all insecure about your height? You could be. I'm not saying you should be, but are you?
6: No, I'm not. Like, and I actually feel like a lot of men like it. Even men that are, like, I've dated men that are 5'10", 5'11".
3: Right.
6: That's probably the shortest I go is, like, probably 5'9", if he's amazing. But, yeah, I've dated men. They love it, and they think I'm hot, and I'm, like, a model. Like,
3: I get
6: at least
3: it.
6: That's what they've said. They're like, love it. So he's
3: I get
6: insecure.
3: It. I would just think that it would come up in a conversation
9: to have a preference
3: before the date.
9: But I can't. What, like,
8: unless Fiona assumes that William's like 5'8".
9: Short kings at 5'8"?
8: 6'5".
3: No, also calling you a short king at 5'8". I don't think 5'11 is short at all. 5'11 and a half is not short. But, when you're 6'3", I can see it.
8: But he's giving that energy, you know?
3: I know. So at any rate, she wanted to know why you were blowing her off. She didn't want a second date with you. She just wanted to know. So Fiona, you got the answer. He's insecure about your height. It's not you.
6: Got it, and I'm glad I know now, and I think everybody here knows now, and you're a loser.
3: It's not like he's a nice guy.
8: No, and
3: she's
5: not really
3: too tall. It's like you know what I mean. It's not like he's a nice guy going, she's just too tall for me.
5: Right.
3: I can't.
5: Yeah.
3: Like, it's like he's saying she's too tall, and he's rude about it.
5: In like a mean way.
8: Really
3: All right, William. Thanks for jumping on the air with us, Fiona. We will find you a tall person if you want. We can find you great people.
6: I would love that. Thank you.
3: All right. Hold on the line. That's Second Date Update, you guys, with John Jane Rich. See.

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1: Hey, what's the vibe for horoscopes today?
2: I'm letting you know exactly what your zodiac sign does the minute that you get left on red. If it's your birthday today, you are a Libra. We are in the thick of Libra season, and you share a birthday with Addison Rae, Ronnie James, and Braxton Berrios. Kyle, you're our Libra in the room, so I'm just going to start off with you. Give us good Libra vibes this morning.
3: Okay.
2: So when you guys get ghosted, it's your season, so you don't really stress. You kind of just open up like three other text threads with backup options who will reply to you in under 10 seconds.
3: Yeah. But it is also sometimes frustrating when you don't know why.
2: Yeah. You're like,
3: like no closure, but all right.
2: Red at 970. Next up. Next in line. Thank you.
1: Let's say hello to Nicole. Good morning, Nicole. What's your sign?
4: Good morning. I'm a Gemini.
2: All right, Nicole, when you get left on red, you will instantly start typing out three different paragraphs, delete all of them, and then go and post like some chaotic thing on your story just to see if they watched it. And when they do, you will go back to that red text and blow them up and let them know about themselves.
4: All about communication.
2: Exactly.
3: Oh, I love your little laugh.
1: Thanks, Nicole.
4: Have a nice day. Bye.
1: Hello, Emily. What's your sign?
5: I am a Pisces.
2: Okay, Pisces. Rich is also our Pisces in the room. So when you guys get left on red, you will make up a story for them where maybe they lost their phone in the ocean, maybe they got in an accident and they lost their memory, or maybe they like secretly joined a cult. You are making up any and every excuse on why they left you on red.
6: Emily, I don't know about you, but I do that when I leave people's voicemail when they're not picking up the phone. You must be taking a nap, or maybe you're in Asia today.
2: Yeah, you just make things up to make yourself feel better.
6: Yeah.
1: How about Leos?
2: Yeah, I'm a Leo. Us Leos, when we get left on red, we will gasp out loud, double check our hair in the front-facing camera, and then post a selfie 2 minutes later to remind them what they are ignoring.
1: Okay. Let me guess Virgos real quick. Because okay. When I get left on red, and you're talking about a text, right?
2: Yeah.
1: And for some reason, that's a feature some people have on their phone, which I don't understand why you have it.
2: I turn mine off.
1: I was going to say, so do I. But so I have this friend of mine, I can see when he reads stuff. And sometimes it'll say red and he hasn't responded. And I have this immediate, like, for a second, it's like, did I do something wrong? And then it's like, why wouldn't he respond? Like, what's up? And I get like a little irritated. And then I move on because then usually he just texts me something else.
2: Mm-hmm.
1: Right. But so there's that. But then the people that leave you undelivered. Where it's, you know, I know they saw this text. It's been 3 days.
6: It's been
1: 3 days. You son of a. So what do Virgos do?
2: Well, Virgos, when you guys get left on red, you're going to go and check their activity status across all of the apps that you follow them on. You're going to calculate how long it's been down to the exact minute. And if they don't respond to you, you have completely filed them away under unreliable and unfriendly.
1: Interesting. I'm not that into it, but. I will explain myself. If you missed your sign there, I'll post it on our website, johnjayandrich.com.
0: 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C100.
7: Hey, what up, girl?
8: Grab my glasses, I'm out the door. I'm gonna hit this city.
7: Let's
8: before
7: go.
8: I leave, brush my teeth with a bottle of Jack. Cause when I leave for the night, I ain't coming.

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1: How is Verity, Peyton? I know it's number one movie at the box office. How was it?
2: I really liked Verity. I feel like it's getting drug online.
1: Oh,
2: and
1: really?
2: I do, but I feel like it's from all like the book people. And I read the book Verity, and I thought the book was good. But I also thought the movie was good. There was two major pop culture references that made Verity feel like she was like a real celebrity in this life, you know?
1: Well, I don't know the story of Verity. Really, what do you mean a real celebrity?
2: Like, so Verity is an author.
1: Oh, that's her name?
2: That's her name. It's Verity Crawford. Oh. And she is an author. And basically the premise of the movie is Verity, who is played by Anne Hathaway, she gets into a car accident and she can no longer finish her book deal that she's doing. She's an author, right? So they go and find Loewen, who is played by Dakota Johnson. She is basically an underground kind of author who hasn't really been discovered yet, but writes in the same kind of genre that Verity does. So Josh Hartnett's character, Jeremy, who is Verity's husband, goes and finds Loewen to help finish Verity's book series because she's basically like, she can't talk, she can't move, she can't do anything.
1: Oh, really? She can't talk or anything?
2: Yeah. So basically it kind of comes in, Dakota Johnson's character moves into the house with Verity and Jeremy and some weird things happen.
1: They hook up probably.
2: Yeah. Well, yeah, Dakota Johnson and Jeremy, they fall in love.
1: See,
2: and
1: Verity,
2: you know, and there's some, there's, it's kind of a thriller. It keeps you on your toes. But really what people has people divided is, are you team manuscript or are you team letter? And so team manuscript is a big part of the book where Verity, Dakota Johnson's character, finds a manuscript of Verity, which kind of portrays what kind of person she is. And at the end of the movie, it kind of leaves you questioning like, okay, which story do I believe?
3: Oh, does it end? Like, stupid?
2: I enjoyed the ending.
3: Is that what
2: and
3: people
2: what
3: are
2: I
3: dragging?
2: Really what I really loved about the movie is that I left the theater team letter. Where when I finished reading the book, I was team manuscript.
3: Oh, that's interesting.
2: So I enjoyed that.
1: Well, Dakota Johnson was the host of Saturday Night Live, and in her monologue she says something about how she makes out with Anne Hathaway.
2: Yeah.
1: So how does that happen if she's like she's like paralyzed from the eyes down?
2: She was in a trance. That was one of the things that Dakota Johnson was kind of seeing things. That was like a
1: scene. Oh, it's like a fantasy.
2: Yeah.
1: It's not.
2: Yeah.
1: It didn't really happen.
2: Yeah, it didn't really happen.
1: It didn't happen in the. So one of them is fantasizing about making out with Anne Hathaway.
2: Not necessarily fantasizing. Like, Dakota Johnson is terrified of Anne Hathaway's character. And so as she's making out with her husband, she opens up her eyes and it's Anne Hathaway. But she got to make out with them for hours because that was the scene in the movie.
1: Why is she terrified? You know what's funny? When I was reading what it was about the other day, it said something about how Anne Hathaway's character is incapacitated. And I wasn't sure what that meant. So it means that she's paralyzed? Why is Dakota Johnson afraid of her if she's paralyzed?
2: Because Dakota Johnson, throughout the movie, she's like, she's not paralyzed. She's faking it. This woman's wacko.
1: So okay, she's not paralyzed.
3: Now it's getting
2: good. I'm not telling you. Go watch the movie. Because that's a spoiler.
1: She's fake paralyzed.
3: Oh, that's good.
1: Oh, that's a good
2: story. Maybe. Is it not? I don't know.
1: Oh, she Verity. Can... That is Verity good.
2: It was a really good movie, and it was a really good book. And I feel like a lot of people are like, well, they skipped over so much stuff. And I'm like, yeah, well, it's an hour and a half movie, not a 400-page book.
1: You know? Right.
2: Yeah. Of course things are going to be
1: I want to know if anyone saw Digger, the Tom Cruise movie.
4: It's
1: like the worst opening he's ever had or something like that.
3: Yeah, and they made like a big IMAX push on that. They spent a lot of money. I think they spent like $200 million on that movie.
4: He did so much promotion for it, too.
1: I saw somebody post on Instagram saying, I went to go see the new Tom Cruise movie, Digger. I cannot sit through it again. And they wouldn't say why, but they didn't say it was bad. It was almost like, I thought maybe because it was like you guys ever watch the movie Braveheart?
2: Mm-mm.
1: Braveheart is a movie that I cannot sit through again because it was so brutal at the end. I just don't want to sit through that again. So it was like, I thought that's what he meant with Digger. I thought Digger was maybe like that, but not. I don't know. So I want to know if someone saw it. But I've seen every Tom Cruise movie ever. And so I'm kind of
4: bummed
1: out.
4: Will you see this eventually?
1: When it comes out on the
3: streams. On the streams?
1: In the stream. Yeah, like I thought about the other day, I haven't seen Toy Story 5 yet, and that's out now.
2: Oh, is it? That was a good one.
0: Z100.

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1: You know, we haven't talked about our Halloween costumes yet as a show. We kind of brainstormed a little bit last week, and it made me think of a lot of Kyle's Halloween costumes. And I don't think you've done it on purpose, but they were always, like, pretty sexy, right?
2: That's because it's Kyle. Yeah. She can't help it.
3: Oh, yeah. So difficult.
1: Right. So I guess if you're going to dress up for Halloween this year, there's this research that says here's what people are sick of. Americans say the most played out Halloween costume is the sexy blank.
2: Oh,
1: sexy
2: so
1: pirate,
3: devil,
2: witch,
1: sexy jugger, sexy whatever. Mm. Don't
3: oh,
1: do
3: it's
1: that.
3: Just that in front of. Don't make any costume sexy.
1: Yes, don't put,
3: okay.
1: Make it
4: boring.
1: A sexy, which I think is great. I mean, I think you should be sexy. I like those.
4: Yeah,
1: those
4: like
1: are fun
4: Halloween
1: to look at.
4: Halloween is like the one time a year that you can like have your everything out and no one's judging you.
1: Yeah, that's I don't true. Think Kyle can fight it though. Kyle's going to be a TSA agent. She's a sexy TSA agent.
4: That actually would be a look.
3: That's a fun costume. Note to self. TSA agent.
1: Did you guys watch the season finale Lanterns last night?
2: I did.
1: How would you think?
2: It was different than I expected because I was waiting for a big explosive superhero ending and it was sort of an emotional wrap up. It's like, if to me, it's like a detective show where there are superheroes. It reminded me of, what was that HBO detective show with Matthew McConaughey?
1: True Detective.
2: It reminded me of that, but except for with superheroes. Yeah. I liked it. I thought it was pretty good.
1: You guys weren't into it, right, Compay?
4: No, I didn't start it, yeah.
1: I really, really liked it. And the season finale was last night, and it's a superhero thing. I watched it. I thought it was... In fact, my brother-in-law came over, and he came over to my house last night around 7, and that's when the show started. And I started to have all kinds of anxiety, and I was like, hey, dude, I don't want to be rude, but I got to watch Lanterns. You know, so I watched Lanterns, and... If you watch Lanterns, here's what I suggest doing. I don't know if you did this. When it's over, they roll the credits. When the credits are over, there's a 2-minute video of the director and the actors talking about the episode, and they explain a lot of stuff that I didn't get.
2: Oh, really? I didn't
1: and
2: see that.
1: I was like, whoa. And then it made the episode so much better for me.
2: Oh,
1: so,
2: wow.
1: Yeah. So anyway, I highly recommend that if you watch Lanterns.
2: That's a good show. It's a really good show. And I guess there'll be a season 2. There has to be now.
1: There has to be season 2. I was going to watch. Did you see that show? I think it's number one on Netflix movies. Is the Widowmaker one? Did you see that one? The documentary?
3: No, I didn't.
1: The guy, this guy's married 6 times. 4 of his wives have died.
3: Oh, well, that's suspicious.
4: That's very suspicious.
1: Yeah, I know. What? I know. He's got a way of beating the system. It's fascinating.
2: Is he like a former cop or something?
1: I don't know. I haven't watched it yet, but I saw the trailer and I was like,
2: that sounds terrifying.
1: I got to watch this. Anyway, we're going to need a contestant for a minute to win it. 877-937-1047. But we are going to get into careers and jobs. And I have to tell you the story I see that's trending that is so damn funny. This guy's at a grocery store. He's shopping at a grocery store. The manager of the grocery store comes out and says, can I see you for a minute? He's like, okay. He goes in, sits down with the managers in the manager's office. And she gives him his annual review. She thinks he's an employee there. He's sitting there. And she's like, you know what? I think you need to get in here earlier. I think you need to get whatever. He's like, uh-huh. Does his review. She reviews his whole career, his whole whatever, and never asks his name or anything. Then he walks out of her office, and then he starts shopping. And she walks out. She's like, what are you doing? He goes, I'm shopping. She's like, on the clock? And then he's like, I don't work here. And so he posted a TikTok video about it. And that's a lot hilarious. Of the comments from the TikTok video, this is what I find so interesting, are other people that were like, yeah, one time I was in Target and they were having the morning meeting with their staff and this person, they get over here, they said, and the person goes in there and they're like, okay, how are we going to take on the day? And someone's like, you know, your shopping carts are really dirty. And then people looked at him like, oh my God, the balls on you that you would say that from the management. And then the person's like, I don't work here.
4: Oh my gosh, because they were probably wearing like a red shirt. And like jeans or khakis or whatever.
1: Yeah.
3: Oh my gosh.
4: That's so funny.
1: I used to do this thing just for fun. I would, if I was at a Target or Dick's Sporting Good, I would ask somebody where things were and wait for them to go, I don't work here. Like, oh, okay. But I did it on purpose just to make it uncomfortable.
4: That's so annoying. Why would you do that?
1: I also
3: that's
1: would
3: charging.
1: I do that. And when I'm driving somewhere in a parking lot looking for a parking space and I see someone park and get out of their car, as they're getting out of their car, I like to roll down my window and go, are you leaving? And they're like, no, I'm not leaving.

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1: Guessing if you have an air freshener in your car, you're using it to make your ride smell better. 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
1: Now, it seems to me that we are better advisors of relationships than actors in relationships. Seems to me. That would be my view.
2: Speak for yourself. I was going to say the same thing.
1: Oh, really?
2: Yeah.
1: So wait, Ruby, you don't think you give good advice to your friends? You think you act better in a relationship than the advice you give to your friends?
2: Probably, yeah.
1: No, I'm amazed at myself, at what I can conjure up here and what I can't in the wild.
2: I will say, you do surprise me sometimes with some advice you give. I'm like, whoa,
1: shit. It is so impressive that I cannot do it in real life, isn't it?
2: It's like someone else is up there.
1: It's like someone else, when I walk through that door right there, someone else comes into my body.
2: Yes.
1: I don't know the guy. Taking out all the mirrors. I don't want to see the guy. So anyway, this is fascinating. I had no idea, but I kind of get it. Do you have a scent in your car, like an air freshener in your car, one that smells like something? Well, if it's this scent or smells like this, you're less likely to have a driving error. I'll tell you more later this hour.
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Z100, Portland's number one hit music station. 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
1: Now, you want your car to smell good, right? And if you put one of those air fresheners in there, they say orange or lemon reduces driving errors by 50%. The scent of citrus. And I kind of get that now that I hear it. I like to smell citrus. I like to cut an orange and smell it. I carry around a lime sometimes.
2: No, you do not.
1: I don't carry around a lime, but I like to cut a lime and smell it.
2: I thought that it was going to be coffee.
1: No, coffee's good, but it's citrus. 50%. It sharpens your focus and reduces your stress. I would try it. Now, today's quote. People will disappoint you in this life. Promises will be broken. You should expect less of others and more of yourself.
2: What happened to you yesterday?
1: It's a good quote.
2: Do we need to talk?
1: We're talking. This is a quote of the day. You guys are the ones bringing up all the topics. Blame me for having a type and all.
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0: is it trending reports? 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
1: Would you want to marry another version of you?
2: Ooh.
0: Wow, I've been waiting all my life for this question.
1: I'm actually very curious to see what you would say.
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1: Okay, now let's get to it. Tanya's at Trending Report. She's eager to throw out a question here.
2: Yeah, well, I'm curious what you're going to say. So Audrey Hober, she's the artist behind the song Sue Me.
1: Yes, love her.
2: She just confirmed that she is off the market. In a Cosmo cover story, she said that she has a boyfriend, but she's keeping who he is a total secret. The only hint she gave us is about how they met. She said, we met through work. She says he's really smart and funny, and their idea of a good time is low-key, watching movies, going out to dinner, hanging out at home. He doesn't like grand gestures or surprises, and neither does she. No flash mobs, no surprise parties. And then she said this. She said, some couples can be opposites attracting, but I would love to marry the male version of myself. I think that's who I'm with. And so I thought, Ryan, would you want to marry the female version of you, or are you more opposites attract?
1: I would absolutely be appalled to marry the female version of me. I could not stand to have someone with my tempo with me all of the time. Asking as many questions, overplanning as many things. I would not want to be with me, actually, is a fair statement. I would like different but compatible.
2: Yeah.
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0: traitor
1: to 81530 now for your chance to be there for seven shows. 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
0: traitor
1: to 81530 now to win Z100's golden ticket.
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1: All right, John, he met a girl on a Hinge that he really likes, and they hit it off in DMs before she unexpectedly unmatched with him. But the kicker is she's still following him on Instagram. So does that mean he can still cast his line out to see? Does he move on? All right, let's talk to him when we come back.

0: It is Z100, Portland's number one hit music station. Let's grab John.
1: So, how can we help? Is it the relationship department that you need some guidance on?
2: Yeah, pretty much. Basically, I matched with this girl on Hinge, and we really hit it off. Like, everything was good. We were having really good conversations. We're texting, like, back and forth throughout the day, like, all day. And she even sent me, like, pictures from a wedding she was at, which I think was a good sign.
3: Yeah.
2: But, so we were definitely heading, like, towards going on a date. That's what it felt like. Like, we were texting, flirting. She's sending me pictures of love stuff, you know, weddings and all that such. Out of nowhere, though, she unmatched me. Totally blocked me on Hinge. Here's what I don't understand. She still follows me on Instagram. I'm like, we're still following each other, so I...
1: Well, why don't you
2: pop
1: her a text and ask her to do something and end it with, are you down?
3: Never end it with, are you down?
1: Tanya, you don't know. You're not the expert in mixed signals.
3: No.
1: Do not even pretend to know what I'm talking about.
3: Are you down is friendly. It's like, that's what you would say to me, not some girl you're trying to date.
1: Okay, no, that's not true. I would suggest something romantic. Are you down?
3: No, you wouldn't.
1: Okay, well, Johnny, you can decide which person you want to listen to in this moment. Life is about choices, but I think you be direct and ask her to go do something, all right?
2: I already sent the text.
3: Oh, there you go, bro.
1: He's quick. He wasn't even listening. He's already doing it. Johnny, you're the best. Good luck. Keep us posted.
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2: Let's go. Bruno Mars, his tour performance, which was broadcast on the MTV VMA, certainly grabbed the attention of people who tuned in. After it aired, his most recent album, The Romantic, rocketed up more than 50 spots on iTunes record charts, all the way into their top 10. Here's Risk It All, number 5.

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1: Ariana Grande, here she is. Took an early lead in the voting, then fell back before reclaiming the top spot. Hate That I Made You Love Me, number one.

0: Z100. I mean, we have been on all of them. I say we, I mean you guys. Hinge, Tanya, met her husband. Rui, what have you been on?
1: I never went on the apps, actually.
0: Oh.
1: Fun fact.
0: Kayla's on Hinge. What are you on Hinge? What else?
1: Yeah.

0: This is Portland's number one hit music station, Z100.
1: Ruby, now, what is it you want to talk about? Because you have the floor.
2: Okay, so I have a friend who is a doppelganger dater.
1: A doppelganger.
2: Basically. Yeah. No, they love to date the same type of person.
1: Oh, okay.
2: But it's like eerily similar. Like they look so much alike that you feel uncomfortable because you're like, you basically are dating the same person over and over and over again.
1: Is the reason that they have stopped dating the other doppelganger prior because... was it their appearance or was it their attitude and behavior?
2: No, it was actually like the other person cheated, so it didn't work out because of that. But I'm like, why do people do that? Why do they continue to date the same person?
1: Because aren't we attracted physically. To what we're yeah. attracted to physically?
2: Same type.
1: I mean, don't you have a type, Ruby?
2: I do have a type, but not... But all, actually, when I look back at the people I dated in the past, everyone was a little bit different. Like, none of them looked the same.
1: You think I have a type, Tanya?
2: Yeah. Oh, yeah! Oh, my God. Are you a dater?
1: Why is that comedy to everybody? I don't understand.
3: You have such a type.
1: I don't think I do have a type. I don't have a hair color.
3: Okay. That's the only
1: isn't that what a type is?
3: No.
1: Don't people say your type is brunette, your type
3: no.
1: is blonde? I don't care what hair color anybody has.
3: I'm not judging. I have a type, too. no judgment here.
1: Well, I'm not short, tall. I don't care.
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0: So she went to a party, and when her boyfriend wouldn't dance with her, she danced with other people, and he got jealous. Mm. Now, why? You're not going to dance. Let her dance.
1: Exactly.
0: It's your girlfriend. You can trust her. 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
3: 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Loser.

0: What happened?
1: My boyfriend got upset at me at my friend's birthday party because I was dancing with a group of people, including like a couple of guys that I didn't really know. The thing is, like, he doesn't like to dance, and I love dancing. And I wasn't flirting or doing anything, like, inappropriate. It was literally just about dancing. At the same time, he was in the other room watching football. But my boyfriend said that he felt, like, so disrespected seeing me dance that way with other men. And I don't know. I really care about him, but I don't want to turn this into, like, a situation where I have to stop doing something I love because it makes him uncomfortable.
0: Well, you shouldn't. I am the guy that doesn't want to dance with my girlfriend. And so I sit in the corner, nod my head. She dances with people, totally fine. And then at some point, usually I'll walk over and say hi. And then just sort of like,

0: then me have to dance.
1: Okay. Oh, so that's not normal. Okay.
0: Check deeper as time goes on why there's an insecure with the trust. Yeah. Okay, and good luck.
1: Okay, thank you. This is really helpful. I appreciate it.
2: Mm-hmm.
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And for some people, that means it's time to just eat a little more candy. 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
1: This is to all convenience stores, drug stores, grocery stores. 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Isn't there an LED cost-efficient way to have amber-colored regular lights?
2: Yeah.
1: It is the white of the light.

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1: So I'm sticking to my yoga, Sisney and Tani. I'm doing it. It helped me out. I haven't done it ever in my life, but I'm doing it. Oh, my yoga instructor asked me if I wanted to have kids.
2: In the middle of your practice?
1: Well, her friend had a baby, just like on the phone or something, right? And just happened. And then she said something about her. And then she said, do you want to have kids? And I was like, yep, I do. I didn't hesitate. I didn't get into it. I said, yeah.
2: Yeah.
1: I said, that was interesting.
2: And that was it? That was the end of the conversation? Or?
1: Well, I thought you'd we were doing yoga. I thought you would find it fascinating that I was just quick to answer and not going into a diatribe about it.
2: Well, the quick to answer, yes. But I know you want kids.
1: You do?
3: He wants kid.
1: I want kid.
2: Kid.
1: I want kid at right time.
2: Sure, kid.
3: Which is when?
1: I mean, you know, not too old that I'll die before they get to be an adult.
2: So like now.
1: Well, if I keep doing yoga, I got more time.
2: That'll buy you a few more years. Let's go. Line them up.
1: Maybe I'll start prioritizing kid in 27.
2: In 27. So in like next year.
1: Like thinking about it. Well, so, I mean, you got to ramp in.
2: Yeah.
1: You know, so you just go have a kid.
2: Right. You got to figure out your plan.
1: Got to figure out your partner.
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Somebody is going to win this golden ticket. Might just be you. It is Kelsey J with Z100. You could be seeing 7 major shows. Cat's Eye, Olivia Rodrigo, Gracie Abrams, Joe Bros, Teddy Swims, and more. Give me 2 songs. I'll tell you all about it.

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tickets to 7 major shows. Olivia Rodrigo, Cat's Eye, the Jonas Brothers, Gracie Abrams, this guy Teddy Swims, and more. That's right, you're going to all 7 shows when you win the golden ticket on Z100. Give me 2 songs. I'll tell you how you can win.

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It is Kelsey J with Z100, Portland's number one music station. And after this song, a keyword, your shot to win this golden ticket. Tickets to 7 major shows.

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